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And today we're going to do a little round of name a better feeling. 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So name a better feeling. I got mine. 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Beauty with an IE. No, Y and the B. What is that feeling? And what has to happen to give you that feeling? 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
1: And today for my little topic or question, we're going to play a little round of name a better feeling. Only because, okay, I did something last night and it made me feel so good. It reminded me of the, like, I didn't have a pen and paper Beyonce thing because I bought an outfit. Well, I bought the top. I had the pants or a little skirt thing I wore last night. It was a sunset dinner theme that I went to. Didn't even try it on, which is crazy, until the night before. And like the vision came to life so well. It looks so good. And you know, it's dangerous territory when you, like, you have a vision in your head and then you put it on and the vision, it could go either way. But that's my name a better feeling. Like when you plan an outfit and it actually looks great on you. No better feeling to me. What about you? What's your name a better feeling blank answer? Let me know.
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1: And right now we're doing Name a Better Feeling, a little round of that. What's your name a better feeling? 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Michelle, let's see. She said, oh, this might be the winner. 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And I love it.
0: It's summer in El Paso.
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1: And we're talking about this online, in our text little groups right now, in my show. Name a better feeling. I just left that open to whatever that is for you. Let's see. I'm getting some messages come in right now. Ooh, meeting canceled. That is so good. I hate when it's like canceled right before when I was ready for it. Like if I was already in office for said meeting, whatever. If you say tomorrow's meeting's canceled, sleep in the extra hour, now that's a good feeling.
0: You could try making your own playlist, but it's quicker to stream us at mixelpaso.com.
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this is a good one. We're playing a little round of name a better feeling. Name a better feeling than, Joanne said, cold sheets on a hot day. Like coming home after the heat, or like, okay, pool. Okay, being out in the sun, right? 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I like that one.

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1: In texting thumb a thing, this is a sign of the times. We're going to all have arthritis by the age of, I would say 30, but I'm already 30. Thankfully, my hands are pretty good. I do, you know, struggle with grip sometime at the gym. And I'm like, I wonder if that's from the texting and the typing here and editing stuff on the computer. But we'll talk more about texting thumb coming up.
2: Les informa Chantal Sansores de Telemundo 48 El Paso. 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

0: And it's so crazy. All these new things are popping up due to our new lifestyle changes, like a texting thumb. Have you ever heard of it? I guess it is due to, obviously, constant texting, scrolling, or holding your phone. And symptoms include stiffness, throbbing near the thumb and joint, and even clicking when you bend your thumb, if it makes that little clicking or cracking sound. I was like scared to, when I hold my phone, I know I had to switch the position of my pinky because I heard that was bad. You know how like you rest your pinkies on the bottom of your phone? Like, I have to hold my phone with my whole hand now just because that's another thing. I know you guys are the hand talk of my show. Another thing when it comes to like phones, I kind of want to get one of those. It's not a case, but it's a screen protector. It's red light so that it like stops the blue light from giving you like wrinkles and stuff. I don't know. But this is my life now.
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1: And all right, guys, that is going to do it for me, Bianca. What am I doing? 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I think I'm going to pick up my cousin, do some back to school shopping because, like, I'm a girl and she's a girl. Hello, we're just girls. 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So pray for my bank account and I will catch you back here tomorrow. In the meantime, follow me on Social Beauty with an IE. Now Y in the Beast.
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0: 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Let's just hope we're not on this list, all right? We'll break it down in a few minutes.
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0: 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Who's annoying you? 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
3: 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But while others are cutting back, we are stepping up. When the world looked away, we didn't. And we never will.
1: That's the head. Yeah. Come on. 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

0: 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Are you guilty of this? Hey, I'm guilty of it. Our very own Katrina Bita producer is guilty of it. We're going to talk more about it in a few minutes.
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0: be happier? 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
1: Do you believe we live in the happiest state in the country, Camilo?
2: I would love to say yes, but I don't know.
1: Jersey was at number 3. I think that's actually really good. Number 2 was Maryland.
2: Listen, that's only 4 hours away, so, you know, it's love.
1: And the happiest state in the country is somewhere really, really far from us. Hawaii.
2: Of course it is, Nessa. Have you ever been to Hawaii?
1: Yes. I actually went as a third wheel with Katrina Bita producer and her boyfriend. Let me tell you about that shaved ice out there. I know that's nothing spectacular, but I really do feel like it's different in Hawaii.
2: Listen, I went to Hawaii. I never wanted to come back. We ain't got blue waters and white sands over here, Nessa.

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0: Saturday, August 1st, the Gene Simmons Band and Slaughter. 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
7: Hello?
8: Hello, my name is Carmen. May I please speak to Sean?
7: This is he.
8: Hi, Sean. I'm calling with the medical center. Yes, I'm in the wellness department, and I've been assigned your case. It says here that you have high blood pressure and are morbidly obese.
7: Yeah, I have high blood pressure, but yeah, not morbidly obese, no.
8: Well, how obese are you?
7: I'm obese, not obese.
8: Oh, well, I say tomato, you say tamale, like a dozen at a time.
7: But, it's on the record, so, you know, what am I going to do about it?
8: Oh, about being obese?
7: Diet
8: and exercise
7: it's
8: usually
7: obese.
8: Works.
7: It's obese,
8: you
7: not
8: can
7: obese.
8: Go get a BBL, some liposuction, maybe a tapeworm. But other than that, really, I just wanted to make sure that you were taking the proper steps. But from the sound of it, it sounds like you don't take any steps.
7: Well, okay. All right. Was this something about, like, a bill or something? I don't need to be, you know.
8: No, who's Bill? Is Bill also overweight? Because if he is, I would tell him to do the... Hello?
7: Hello?
8: Hello, this is Scottman with... Medical Center, I believe we were disconnected?
7: No, I hung up on you. Listen, lady, I don't know who you are, but you might be a little overweight too, right? I don't, for all I know, you
8: excuse
7: sound
8: me,
7: fat,
8: excuse
7: okay?
8: me, you never talk about a woman's weight.
7: Oh, no, I'm talking about your weight. You sound like a fat penguin.
8: A penguin? I'll have you know the penguin's the best dressed bird in the animal kingdom.
7: Oh, God.
8: Hello?
7: Hello?
8: Hold on, this is Scottman. Yes, sir, please. Calm down, okay? You have high blood pressure. I don't want to...
7: I know.
8: Yeah, I just want to make sure that you're going to be all right. Listen, please, okay?
7: I
8: so just...
7: know, okay, yeah. I'm going to be fine, but you're going to keep calling me fat.
8: No, I'm not calling you. I'm not calling you that. I'm not saying that. Okay, sir, please, take a deep breath.
7: I'm not taking a deep breath.
8: That's why you have high blood pressure,
7: see? I'm not doing yoga with you over the phone, okay?
8: No, excuse me. We could never do yoga together because I do it in the nude.
7: No, that's disgusting.
8: It's not disgusting. And in fact, I think that you should do yoga by yourself. And namaste here. Stupid.
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20: That's right. Good afternoon. All right, good afternoon. Good morning. It is Friday. TGIF. Man, already saying good afternoon. I'm already fast forwarding. Anyways, good morning, guys. Johnny Cage checking in. The Wake Up Mix kicking off right now. The guys will join me. Javi and Romeo join me in a couple of minutes, and we'll start the Morning Mash in about 20 minutes. So before they get here, I'm going to warm you guys up with some music. Yeah. On a little different vibe this morning. It's Friday, right? Got to kick it off with some Cube. I'm also streaming live on TikTok. If you want to join the studio, the camera never shuts off. And it's always fun with all the blabber talk behind the scenes. You know, you get to hear all the cheese may, all the good tea that we're going to talk about. You can find me on TikTok right now at KAGE_915. Other than that, sit back, enjoy the tunes. Enjoy your breakfast, your coffee, your wake and bake. I'm gravy, man. I'm good. Let's do this.

0: and chose violence today, Javi. I woke up and chose violence.
1: Yeah, you did. Yeah, you did, man. Canicos.
0: Got a big show this Sunday, man. So just getting in my mindset. Getting in my mindset, man.
1: I thought it was because it was National Tequila Day.
0: That too, bro. I got a big show tonight.
2: I forgot it was National Tequila Day.
0: Welcome, welcome, welcome, ladies and gentlemen. Welcome to the Morning Mash. A little wake-up mix for you guys right there. Old school hip-hop today, man. You never know what to expect. You never know which way we're going to swing.
1: What?
0: You never know if we're going to go in through the front or through the back.
1: Not music. Huh? Not a music, you said. What do you mean?
2: Not at my house.
0: You never know through the front door or the back door. We sneak in, right?
1: So to the side.
0: A little Friday, yeah, through the side. So it doesn't count.
2: Side door?
0: Yeah.
2: I'm glad I don't have a side door.
0: Yeah, she doesn't get it. Right over her. Anyways. Anyways, good morning to you guys, man. Yeah, some old school stuff. And yeah, this Sunday I'm opening up for Cypress Hill. I'm excited, bro.
1: You ready, man?
0: Yeah, just have some fun. Make a party, bro. That's how it is.
1: Yeah.
0: You know, I'm just there to warm it up, and Cypress Hill is going to knock it down. So if you don't know, if you haven't heard by now, Cypress Hill live in concert over at Speaking Rock Casino. It's absolutely free for 21 and up, man. So that's what's good. We don't need no kids there. Right. No 18-year-olds. No 19-year-olds.
1: Nah.
0: I'm sorry. I always get mad when I go to Vegas and I see kids in Vegas. I'm like, bro, that's not a place for them, man. Like, take them to Circus Circus and stay on that side. Mm-hmm. I don't think they should
1: But there's a Hello Kitty Cafe, bro.
0: They should stay in the Hello Kitty Cafe.
2: That's for us.
0: I think that's an adult playground, man. I think that's an adult playground.
1: Damn. Like that?
0: So I'm happy that Speaking Rock does their shows 21 and up, man. So this Sunday, gates open up at 6. Get there early. I'm starting right about 6 or 6:30. It's going to be hot. So come prepared. Stay hydrated, if you know what I mean.
1: Yeah.
0: The bars are cash. Letting you guys know, inside it's all cash, guys. So be sure and take your cash. They have ATMs there, but in 2022, they had 26,000 people in attendance, bro. That's absurd.
2: Mm.
0: With all due respect, that's a lot more than the minor games.
1: He's kind of in trouble, yes. It wasn't bizarre.
2: Man.
0: I'm just saying. But I'm just saying, just get there early. Give yourself ample amount of time. It's going to be fun. So anyways, how'd you guys wake up?
1: Good.
2: Yeah. Good. I'm excited. It's Friday.
0: TGIF, what you guys got planned for the weekend?
2: I got a tournament.
0: Baseball. How about you?
1: Yeah. Well, Kermesse season's upon us, right?
0: Yeah.
1: Where are you? I don't know, man.
0: Might hit up a Kermesse.
1: Might hit a Kermesse up. I do have to work, for sure. I'll be working.
0: Yeah? Are you at Badass?
1: Yeah, I'll be at Big Lou's and Badass.
0: Oh, nice, man. Kermesse, are you going to go pick up some gorditas?
1: If they have any.
2: Some gorditas. Some places don't have any. Pretty bomb.
0: Yeah, what are their names?
2: The church?
1: Are you talking about the food?
0: That too. We got jokes this morning, man. Everyone gets it this morning. Tres pampila. Es que Messi. You know, dude.
1: How many tickets do I need, bro, for gorditas?
0: For the gorditas? I don't know, bro. They eat a lot.
1: Take your wallet.
0: But she gonna love you. She gonna cook good for you.
1: What?
2: They will drain your wallet.
0: You gonna eat well.
2: For sure.
0: Shaz gonna tell my gorditas, man.
1: Yeah.
0: All right. Hey. So, Kermesse season upon us. I know Roman's got a tournament.
1: What do you,
0: Cypress Hill show? I got my boys, shout out to my boy Cesar Limon. He's gonna be a first time dad. So he's one of my good friends. And we're going to his baby shower. So we're doing that. And then I got our best friends, the Densons. They're throwing a brunch for their son.
1: Okay.
0: So we're doing that. And then tonight I got my father-in-law's birthday dinner. So we're going to cruises. So we got to send a happy birthday going out to my father-in-law, man, Ralph, over in Las Cruces, man. So yeah, we'll do that.
2: Wow, you got a busy weekend.
0: Yeah.
2: You can be busy. Yeah.
0: So anyways, we're hanging out with you guys all the way till 10. We got a lot to chop up this morning. I know Mando's coming up in a couple of minutes. Let's get birthdays real quick. So we got birthdays. We're going to do them in a minute 30. What we do is there's a post up right now on Mix El Paso, on Mix 92.7 EP. There's a post that says happy birthday. Leave it in the comments. We have it on Instagram and Facebook. That's MIX 927 EP. We're going to take a 1 minute and 30 second break. We're going to come right back with birthdays. And then Mando the Masa Medina is going to be here to bless us with sports talk. Not really that much sports popping out. Has LeBron announced where he's going?
1: No.
0: I know the commissioner.
1: They're like, hurry up.
0: Yeah, I know the commissioner.
1: I know he's dragging it.
0: No, bro. Really? It's like, come on, bro. Yeah.
2: He's not going to retire? He's moving somewhere.
0: Yeah, he's going somewhere to probably play out his last years. Everyone's saying Miami.
2: Probably the Suns.
0: No. It's not going to happen. No, we'll see.
1: Go to San Antonio.
0: We'll talk to Mondo after the break. We'll do birthdays right after this.
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5: Hola, we have a lot. Hold on, let me catch my breath. We have a happy first birthday to baby girl Anna Banana. They love you so much. From your mama, daddy, and sissy. Happy ninth birthday to Lexi Contreras. Daddy loves you very, very much. Over on our Facebook page, we have a very happy birthday to Esmeralda, aka Mommy. They hope you have a great day. They love you lots. From your Twinkies, Anthony and Daniel, and your little princess, Daisy. Also, a very happy birthday, 17th birthday to niece Annalie Cruz from Silver City, New Mexico. Nina loves you so much. Please stop growing. Also, happy 10th birthday to baby girl Maria. They love you so much, and they are super proud of you. From mom and dad, 80 and Eric Jr., and they posted a picture of her with her BC sticker on her cub. It's so cute. Not a birthday shout-out, but happy first day to Las Cruces freshman Julian Dumal. They love you, son, and they hope, may God bless you and our babies for a successful school year. Good luck to everyone starting school this week.
4: So, in Cruces, Cruises starting?
5: Yeah, on Monday.
6: On Monday. Mr. Carl starts Monday,
5: yes.
6: Too.
5: Yes. Oh, no way. Yeah. Also, a happy early birthday to son Aaron Ramirez, who's turning 17 on Saturday. Happy birthday to Tia Maribel Ramirez from her family and hubby, George Zuniga Jr. This is her big 50. 50 and flirty. Also, they love you very much, and they can't wait to celebrate you. Also, want to wish happy birthday to boyfriend Navarro. A very happy birthday. They hope you have an amazing day. They love you so much. Happy birthday to brother-in-law Michael from your sister-in-law Kimberly. Thank you for all you do for the boys and my banana twin. They hope you have a blessed birthday. Happy 17th birthday to Christopher Olivas. They love you very much, son. Also, happy blessed 56th birthday to Mama Bear Christina Marshall from your cubs Gabriel, Nubia de la Cruz, Thomas de la Cruz, and Jaden. Thank you for everything you've done and putting up with us. They love you so much. They can't wait to see you after work. P.S. Please stop getting old. LOL. They love you very much. Also, happy birthday to Daniel. They love you so much from the Ortiz family. Happy birthday, everyone.
4: All right, celebrity birthdays. You got birthdays?
6: Yeah, here we go. So, Bindi Irwin, today's her birthday. She's turning 28. Anna Paquin, you guys might know her from True Bloods or She's All That. She's also Rogue in the X-Men.
4: Wait a minute. Is she the pretty one? The one that in She's All That? That's the one with Freddie Prinze Jr.?
5: Oh, no, that's Rachel Lake.
4: Oh, Rachel. Yeah, no. Sorry about that.
6: Oh, okay. Now you're thinking about somebody else.
4: Go ahead.
6: All right, well, today's her birthday. Anna Paquin, Rogue, today's 44. We also have Tori Wilson. Wrestler Tori Wilson is turning 51. Six-time champ, J-Lo.
4: How many championships does she have?
6: Six rings.
5: Six, seven.
4: Damn, bro.
6: La J-Lo, today's her birthday. She's 57.
4: She got
5: She's
4: a ring
5: a
4: before
5: July birthday? I could have sworn she was in August, Leo.
4: She has rings before
5: anyway.
4: Dak.
6: Yeah, man. Wow. Six-time world champ.
5: Damn. 57. J-Lo, a.k.a. Thanos.
4: Yeah.
5: AKA Jennifer Lopez.
4: Yeah.
6: Barry Bonds, today's his birthday, is 62.
7: Carmelo.
4: How old is he?
6: He is 63 today. Linda Carter is turning 75. Tomorrow's birthdays, we have Jafar Jackson.
5: Aww.
6: The one that played Michael Jackson, the biopic Michael. He is turning 30 mañana. Bryce Young, who does he play for? Is it the Niners? No.
4: Bryce Young.
6: Who cares? Yeah, 25 tomorrow. Matt LeBlanc will be 59. Roger Clinton will be 70 on Saturday.
4: We do it right here. Okay, then.
6: Sunday's birthdays, we got Kate Beckinsale. She'll be 53. You know who she is, right?
4: Come

0: on, dog.
1: Yeah, yeah.
0: You're gonna let me down here, man.
2: Is she a superhero?
0: No. Well, you can consider her kind of like a...
2: Is she Supergirl? I don't know. Who is she?
0: Come on, dog.
2: What movie did she come out in?
3: I don't know.
0: Underworld. What is she in Underworld?
2: I don't know. Underman?
0: Underman?
2: I don't know, man.
0: Man.
2: Who is she?
0: Kate Beckinsale. She's 53, Mariana. She's a vampire, bro.
2: Oh, okay. Okay.
0: Yeah.
2: Yeah. Okay, go ahead.
0: Jason Statham will be 59 on Sunday. Sandra Bullock, she'll be 62.
2: Mm-hmm.
0: Kevin Spacey will be 67. Roger Taylor from Queen, the drummer.
2: Yeah.
0: He'll be 77 on Sunday. And Mick Jagger. Wasn't he at one of the FIFA games?
2: Yeah.
0: It looked like him.
2: Yeah.
4: Does he still have the moves like Jagger, though?
0: Mm-hmm.
4: He's 83.
2: Damn. All right.
0: Not like Frankie Valli, huh?
2: Yep.
0: 83 on Sunday.
2: Nice.
4: Ooh, I missed one birthday. Also, happy birthday to our loyal listener, the Italian dude, Edward Sanetti from Boston, Massachusetts.
2: What's up, man? Much love to you. Hey, I missed a shout out yesterday. It's because they sent it to me. I don't check my Instagram messages when I'm mixing or anything, guys. So I apologize, but our one of our loyal listeners, Normis, she wanted to give a shout out to her son, Alex, who's officially a U.S. Marine.
0: Oh, hey.
4: Congrats.
2: Says she's going to San Diego for his graduation. So congratulations.
0: Congrats. That's awesome.
2: Yeah, to your son, Alex. And thank you for... his service, or thank him for his service from us. So there you go. Those are your birthdays.
0: All right.
2: Mm-hmm. Nice and easy, quick and dirty, right?
4: Easy peasy.
2: So we're hanging out all the way till 10 o'clock this morning. We got a lot to chop up this morning. We'll get into that. We got sports coming up in a couple of minutes with Mondo, the Monster, Medina. I was up late last night. Not even late, dude. I went to bed early.
0: Uh-oh. What are you doing?
2: And not even early. I went to bed like at 11:30, right?
0: What?
2: And my dog started waking me up because I heard something like crash, boom.
4: What?
2: I don't know what it was, but
0: like outside or inside?
2: Yeah, I thought it was outside. It sounds, you know how you ever hear something and it's like you don't know if it's outside?
4: Mm-hmm.
0: What was it?
2: I thought it was inside, bro. I thought someone was trying to break into my house.
0: Oh, what the hell?
4: What was it?
2: I don't know. It was a noise. So I got up. My dog was barking like crazy.
0: Oh, great.
2: I got up and I got armed and I walked downstairs, dude.
4: Uh-huh.
2: And I was like, what the hell? And Rocco followed me and he wouldn't stop barking because we both heard it. I heard it clearly, dude. So I don't know what it was, man, but I stayed up and then like, I was checking the whole house and making sure everything's cool. I checked the cameras and nothing.
0: Nothing?
2: But I think it was a neighbor across the street because I did see him turn off his light. So I'm like, oh, I bet you anything he was outside and threw something in the trash. But it was so loud that it sounded like it was our house.
0: Yeah.
4: Because it's quiet.
2: Yeah. And I'm like, oh, damn. Has that ever happened to you guys?
4: Yeah.
2: You hear a noise, you're like, oh, damn.
0: Yeah, what the hell was that?
2: Yeah. And you don't know if it's like your house or whatnot.
4: It happens when I'm asleep.
2: Yep.
4: Like I always hear like a big,
2: boom.
4: Like a door slam or like a window break.
2: Yeah.
4: And then I wake up and everything's fine.
2: Because Rocco, our dog, hears everything, bro.
4: Oh, man.
2: Everything. Like, I've literally been trying to be quiet. Like, I'll be downstairs, like, in the kitchen area, and I'll have my headphones on.
0: Yeah.
2: Because I'm doing stuff with music, and then I'll take my headphones off.
0: And he hears noise?
2: And he can, you know how you can still hear your headphones when you take them off?
4: Mm-hmm.
2: He hears that, and he starts barking, dude. Mm-hmm. Yeah, he's a super great dog.
0: So what was it?
2: I think it was my neighbors, dude. Yeah, because I checked my cameras all around the house,
0: uh-huh.
2: And there was nothing. But I was just like, oh. So after that, I couldn't go to sleep, dude.
0: Yeah.
2: I literally was up like at 1:30 to like 3.
4: What?
0: Trying to figure out what the hell was.
2: No. Trying to go back to sleep.
0: Or you couldn't go back to sleep.
2: Yeah.
0: Oh, that's the worst.
2: You ever do that when you try to go back to sleep? So what do? Going through all my damn
0: messages.
2: TikTok and messages.
0: You like missed all these birthdays? Like,
2: that's why I found Normie's shout out right now. I was like, oh, man.
0: Well, I mean, we say it on the air. Yeah. Where to post them?
2: Yeah, I'm like, oh,
0: come on, guys.
2: Man. Sorry, yeah.
4: Mm-hmm.
2: So anyways, in case you don't know. Oh, go ahead.
0: So that happened to me. Like, I fall asleep, and it usually happens at night, dude. And I'm not even joking. I hear noises in my kitchen. Like, just like little like knocks, like that. Like, real quick.
4: Hmm.
0: It's in my kitchen. I know it's in my kitchen.
2: Hey. It's not your homie?
0: And I have... who?
2: Ratatouille?
0: Nah, he's been caught.
2: Okay. Oh, you got rid of him already.
0: Yeah.
2: Okay.
0: Yeah, I don't have, thank goodness, I don't have any mice issues currently.
2: I thought
0: right
2: you
0: now.
2: Guys were shacking up together.
0: Nah, full body left, dude.
4: Together.
0: Like, there's no food here, man. This guy's poor.
2: Or electricity.
0: Or electricity now.
2: This guy's poor.
0: Here we go again.
2: So anyways, so then?
0: So, that's all I hear, like that, really low, like.
2: Yeah.
0: Like little knocks.
2: What?
0: But I have my camera, and like I check my camera. Like I have a camera in my kitchen.
2: Oh, you have cameras inside?
0: Yeah, I have cameras inside my house.
2: Did they ever go off? Like by themselves?
0: The one outside usually goes off by itself. And then it'll tell me, of course, like, of course, like, you guys get the notification, and there's nothing. I swear, I'm not even joking, dude.
2: My mom.
0: So what do you think it is?
2: A ghost?
0: Nah.
2: It might be a cat.
0: That but fast?
4: It's inside?
0: Or maybe knocking?
2: Or maybe it's the mouse knocking to get in.
0: Or get out?
4: Knock, knock.
0: Let me out.
4: Help me.
2: He's telling his homies,
4: help.
2: No food.
0: No food. Don't come here.
2: This guy is
0: he's poor as hell.
2: This guy's messed up, man.
0: Help. He's messed up in the head, too. He talks like that. The mouse talks like that.
2: He's trying to do things to me.
0: Hey, don't.
4: What?
0: You should see what he does by himself.
2: It's weird.
0: Hey, check it out, homies.
2: What?
0: The mice talk like that?
2: I got homies.
0: It's all low.
2: Let me
0: only
2: help.
0: The mice can hear it.
2: Run up, open the door.
0: Right.
2: I don't know, dude. It's not your fridge.
0: No, seriously, I'm not even joking.
2: It's
0: dude.
2: Not your fridge.
0: Nah, because my fridge does make a weird noise, but I know it's obvious.
2: You know what I learned makes noise? Your
0: maybe it's
2: your washing
0: doors.
2: Machine, too.
0: Nah.
4: Really?
2: Yeah.
0: Not mine.
2: If there's air in it, it'll compress and sometimes it'll pop out.
0: What?
4: Oh.
2: So right,
0: I've never heard that. No, not mine.
2: And if you have an old house, you know that.
0: I'm thinking maybe because it's cracking because
2: it cracks a lot.
0: The cabinets are old.
2: That's crazy.
0: So maybe that's what it is. Maybe.
2: Wow. Yeah, I used to hear. Yeah.
0: But I have my cameras and that's the first thing I check.
2: They don't go off.
0: Like, I ain't going to get on.
2: And my mom. So my mom still lives.
0: There's a ghost in
2: my
0: there.
2: My mom and dad still live in a haunted house, which is my old grandma. They still live there, dude. So they have cameras inside the living room and she's always sending me weird things. Like, yeah, they're always constantly going off by themselves.
0: Yeah, dude.
2: When they're not home. It's just, and they don't have no pets inside.
0: If somebody broke in and tried to look for food.
2: Yeah.
0: Okay, wake me up so we can both look.
4: Ooh, I think it might be a ghost.
2: You don't think it's a ghost?
0: It could be.
4: Someone in the wall.
2: Have you ever felt weird there, huh, at your house?
0: Nah.
2: No? You never felt like someone's staring at you?
0: Sometimes, I'll be honest.
2: Yeah.
0: I wake up and I feel like somebody's just standing there.
2: Oh
4: no.
0: Like a dark shadow.
2: Yeah.
4: Someone's staring at this current house? No. There's been a house before that we've rented that, yeah.
0: Gee.
4: I saw a shadow man. What?
2: It's because I know when I'm a ghost, I'm going to be a pelado, dude. I'm going to be going back to like all the homies.
0: It's going to be you.
2: I'm going to go to
0: Johnny's here?
2: I'm going to go to all the people's houses that didn't like me. I'm going to teabag them.
0: Come on.
2: When they yawn, I'm going to be like,
0: what was that?
2: Oh no, I feel like I got air in my esophagus.
4: Air in my esophagus?
2: It's 8:14. We're going to talk to Mano the Mazda Medina next.

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1: Good morning, guys. Time right now is 8:18. We're running a little behind, but it's all great. We've got Mondo the Masa Medina talking sports. Mondo, good morning.
2: Morning. How's everybody doing?
3: Hello.
4: Good morning, Mondo.
3: Happy Friday.
2: I like that you chose violence. I was like, bueno, le puro gangster league.
1: Yeah, there it is, man.
2: Mix, so,
1: thanks, brother. How you doing, man?
2: Good. I mean, tranquilo, bro. Just taking it easy until, 4 weeks from now, whatever it is, I'll be super busy every single day. So I'm just kind of chilling, relaxing, taking it easy. Javi, what you got going on this weekend, bro?
4: At work, man. Work this weekend and Odyssey, hopefully.
2: Yeah, go watch the Odyssey. Romy, what you got, girl?
3: I have Sebas has a baseball tournament this weekend starting today. Damn. So I'll be at the Plex. Wish me luck finding parking out there. It's a hot mess over there. That's a whole other subject. Anyway.
2: And you, brother, you get ready for your big concert on Sunday?
1: Yeah, just the Cypress show and then just parties. Got my father-in-law's birthday tonight and birthday dinner and baby shower tomorrow and graduation parties.
2: So, metal, tranquilo.
1: All right.
2: It's going to be hot, y'all. It's already hot outside.
3: Oh, yeah.
2: Super hot. Let's get it going. It's going to be short because, like you said, there's not really much going on, folks. It's what they literally call the dog days of summer.
1: Yeah.
2: So let's get to it. Paso Chihuahuas lost to Las Vegas 6-5. Que lastima for them. But the series will continue this weekend. When they're back next week, they've got a lot of stuff to give away, including Eddie Guerrero bobblehead. I think that's on the way next Saturday, August the 1st.
1: That's badass.
2: Eddie's like on top of the lowrider with the championship belt, I believe. So that's going to be pretty good. So they're going to have a lot of stuff to give away. But we'll talk more about that on Monday and next Friday. So a couple of scores in Major League Baseball. Atlanta beat San Diego 6-5. Arizona over St. Louis 10-6. Detroit over Kansas City 4-3. Minnesota over Cleveland 3-1. And Tampa Bay beats Toronto by the score of 3-1 as well. Paso Locomotive FC are back in action at Southwest University Park mañana as they host Sporting Jack. Yep, that's the name of the team.
1: Wow.
2: Sporting Jack. It is what it is. Nonetheless, the best thing about this is there's going to be fireworks after the match. So go out there. If you're a little sad that the World Cup is over, go over there and see some soccer there. Well, football with the El Paso Chihuahuas. Always a great time out there. Hey, if you're a boxing fan, a couple of things going on tomorrow in Saudi Arabia. Anthony Joshua will be taking on Christian Pringa. That'll be a 12.
1: Romy,
2: Romy's
1: set up is falling.
3: My
1: knee's
3: dying.
2: It's busy going down.
1: Yep.
2: Anyways, boxing tomorrow. Anthony Joshua versus Christian Pringa. Other boxing news, the Canelo Alvarez versus super middleweight champion Christian and Billy fight is now going to take place on October the 31st in Riyadh, Saudi Arabia. They just made the announcement. The fight was originally going to take place on September the 12th, but that date was delayed in June. So now we know on Halloween. Good luck, bro. There's going to be a bunch of fights. Big games going on, in college football as well. Mm-hmm. On to the National Football League. The Baltimore Ravens have waived rookie quarterback Diego Pavia yesterday.
1: Saw that.
2: They originally signed Pavia to a free agent contract. I think it was a $3 million contract.
1: Damn.
2: But he didn't make it. So Pavia was undrafted free agent. After he became the first Heisman Trophy finalist in 12 years to go undrafted.
1: Wow.
2: If you remember Pavia, little controversial type of person.
1: Yep.
2: He's trying to get his mom to date Theo Vaughn, and of course, very controversial. Played for Vanderbilt, and of course, he played down the road at NMSU. So,
1: you think they'll pick him up, Mondo?
2: I'm sure somebody will give him a shot. Yeah, but you look at Baltimore, who they got, and you got Lamar Jackson. You know you're not going to get on the playing field, but maybe it could be a situation they might get him for the the practice squad. But somebody else will give him a shot, But we'll see. But like I said, he was a controversial football player, and we'll see what happens.
1: CFL, here we come.
2: CFL, UFL, all that stuff. Yep. NFL Europe.
1: Mondo, do they get paid over there? Like they don't get paid like NFL salaries on Canadian football.
2: I'm sure some of them make some decent money because the Canadian Football League has been around for a long, long time. So I'm sure they make decent money. I know they make more money than they do in the UFL.
1: Yeah.
2: I'll tell you that right. I'm laughing because Romy's playing with a bear.
1: With a toys.
2: With a panda. But it's funny. But yeah, I'm sure they make Yeah, like hundreds money. Of thousands. Not like the NFL where they're making millions, you know?
1: Right. Yeah, right.
2: Kind of like in the UFL, I think those bottles are probably making like 75,000 or mm-hmm. something like that. But right. still, to get paid to play a sport is a beautiful thing.
1: They're saying he didn't want to. He didn't want an NFL agent. He kind of need one.
2: Yep, he did all that stuff by himself. Wow. He did it all by himself. So like I said, like the guy does his own thing. Very controversial. Remember when the whole thing with the Heisman Trophy? Right away he blasted the committee, and then he had to apologize. So he's one of these dudes that says what he wants to say, and then he apologizes afterwards, thinking that's going to make it okay, but. I mean, we'll see where this guy ends up. I mean, good luck to him. I mean, there's a long – it just shows you that's very hard to actually get into the NFL. Heisman Trophy finalist and not nowhere right now. So
1: yep.
2: All the Raider fans are happy because their quarterback, speaking of Heisman Trophy winners, Fernando Mendoza, the top overall pick in this year's draft, signed a four-year, $57.27 million contract.
1: I like that kid.
2: With the Raiders. So do I. So – you can all get your Mendoza jerseys. Tom Brady's teaching them how to do stuff. And nice. We'll see. So Raider Nation is very, very happy. Hey, man, and just let you know, like, if y'all like to watch TV, mm-hmm. like to watch ESPN do all their stuff, there's going to be a lot of people missing. I don't know if you guys talk about
1: this.
2: Bro,
1: what happened? They cleaned house.
2: This is just part of the business. And believe me, I know because it's happened to me. Matter of fact, it'll be 10 years tomorrow. Not that I know. Not that I... Not that I know the day.
1: Sour about.
2: It just happens. You know, basically what happened is, I say ESPN, but it's really Disney.
1: Yeah.
2: Disney owns ESPN. Yeah. Disney owns ABC, all that stuff. So what they did, they bought the NFL Network. I don't know if a lot of people know that. The NFL Network. So in turn, ESPN, ABC, bought the NFL Network. So basically what's happening is... they're going to start getting rid of people because when you have, remember, NFL Network's been around for a very long time, so they have so many of their people that are very good. ESPN has a lot of people that are very good, so mm-hmm. eventually they're going to have to move and get rid of people.
1: Yep.
2: They're going to have to pick and choose who they're going to keep. So ESPN has decided to release a couple of football people, one major baseball person that I was like, wow.
1: Yep.
2: So anyways, they had a big round of layoffs this past week. So one of the highest profile ones was Ryan Clark.
1: Yep.
2: He's he used to be a Pittsburgh Steeler. He's a very vocal football analyst. He's has his opinions. And the messed up thing about this is he was actually working. I think it was a Monday or Tuesday where he was actually doing NFL Live. He did a segment. And then during the commercial break, they literally told them, hey, bro, we're going to have to we're letting you go.
1: Are you serious?
2: I'm dead serious.
1: During the commercial break?
2: I'm dead serious, dude.
1: Well, I don't ever want to go to commercial here.
2: See, because basically what happened is that all the layoffs came on Tuesday.
1: Damn.
2: But, news like this leaks to the regular press, so people are already asking ESPN, hey, is it true that... that you're getting rid of a certain people? Is it true you're getting rid of Ryan Clark? So what ESPN wanted to do before somebody like tweeted or texted at Ryan, because ESPN was hoping to tell him on Tuesday, but somebody already knew. So like ESPN had no choice but to tell him. It's still messed up.
1: Damn,
2: but
1: the guy literally starts the show.
2: I actually talked about the Cowboys, saying that the Cowboys are legit Super Bowl contenders. And after that, like a la casa, bro.
1: That's why.
2: But he'll be okay. I mean, somebody will pick him up. He's got his own podcast, but he is a little bit controversial sometimes. So
1: why is that, bro?
2: Because sometimes he kind of like Diego, like he'll say something, then he has to apologize. Like one of the big things that they had last year is that when they have all these analysts, right? Normally, what they have, they'll have a couple of football players, and then they'll have a couple of regular journalists. So he's one of these guys that'll talk to the journalist. Well, you never played football, so you don't know what you're talking about, things of that nature. And the guy was like, well, I've been following football. I've been an analyst and a journalist. So they got into a big argument. So it's little things like that. You know, I think one time he got into it with, it was a quarterback for the Redskins back in the day.
1: RG3.
2: I think they got into it. So, like, you know, it's little things like that. You know. Also, longtime SportsCenter anchor David Lloyd is gone.
1: Damn.
2: The one that shocked me was MLB play-by-play announcer Carl Ravitch, who's been there for almost 30 years. So, like,
1: damn, they let him go too.
2: If you're a baseball guy, like he was their main baseball guy, the play-by-play guy. Like, so that one is like shocking.
1: Why do you? Oh, let me ask you this. Obviously, it's a corporate thing, right?
2: Yep. trying to save money.
1: Disney got a they got a whole bunch of buttload of money, bro. Yep. And it's greed because the CEO gets it all.
2: Well, of course.
4: Yeah. Wait a minute.
1: That sounds familiar.
2: Believe me, I know. Some corporate executives got to get their
1: bonus.
2: Their bonus so they can get a boat or something like that. So they got to get rid of people. A lot of controversy. Pat McAfee's taking a lot of heat, bro, because ESPN's about to give him like a $62 million contract.
1: Mm-hmm.
2: So a lot of people are like, oh, they're getting rid of people so like they can pay McAfee. So he's taking a lot of heat, but McAfee's like, hey, bro, I have nothing to do with this. But, I mean, come on. Ryan Clark was making $2 million a year. But it is what it is. Like, hey, if you're McAfee, get paid, dog. If somebody's going to pay you the money, take it, you know. But like I said, the Carl Ravitch one really surprised me. And then also, Cam Newton is one of the other ones. They let go of Cam Newton.
1: Oh, bro.
2: Well.
4: Damn.
1: I like seeing him because he was always dressed funky.
2: His
1: hats were cool.
2: It was kind of like a bingo. Like, what type of hat is he gonna be wearing today,
1: bro?
2: It's crazy. So like I said, like I'm just telling you how hard it is. Like, in the media, I mean, we all know this. So we'll see if this maybe there might be other ones. So, but yeah,
1: well, we always say that. Yes, it's good to take your job serious, but not too serious because everyone, including us, is replaceable.
2: Mm-hmm. Believe me, we know that
1: everyone.
2: And Cam Newton has his own podcast as well, so I think he will be okay. So we'll see. I mean, and by the way, today's a one-year anniversary that Hulk Hogan passed away. So
1: rest in peace. Oh, it is? Okay, I know what I'm going to play.
2: That is why I'm wearing the cap.
1: Hogan. Oh, no wonder. I'm going to wrestle Javi right now.
4: Put your clothes back on, dude.
2: For the championship belt. And that's it, bro. That's your sports report. Por también.
1: Mando, thank you so much, man. And we'll talk to you again on Monday, brother.
2: Yes, sir.
1: That is Mando the Mas Medina. A little sports talk for you guys. Time right now is 8:29.

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6: Good morning, El Paso. It's Romy with your 915 traffic and weather report. Weather is currently 82. Today's high, we are in a heat advisory. Today's high will be 102 degrees. Looking at traffic for your morning commute, there's currently an accident on the 10,000 block of South Angora Loop. Also on North Wrestler and Northern Pass Drive. Another accident be reported on the 5,000 block of Paragon Lane. This is Romy with your 915 traffic and weather report on Mix 92.7.
7: Good morning, guys. Time right now is 8:35. It's the Morning Mash hanging out with you guys on this beautiful Friday morning. It's TGIF, right?
8: Woo-hoo.
7: Yeah. July. And yeah, we are in triple-digit numbers, guys. It is going to be super hot. Super, super hot. So, you know, I'm going to talk about this because yesterday we were talking about the electric bills getting so high.
6: Mm-hmm. Yeah, my bill's $700.
7: And people were expressing their concerns, and you know, we're talking about how, hey, they're gonna have a meeting,
8: right?
7: And then, you know, people are sharing how much they're spending on their electric bill,
6: mm-hmm.
7: because a lot of people are concerned and a lot of people are scared because they're not making it. They're barely making it, and then for their electric bill to be higher for a basic necessity, it could be, you know. It puts people in a bad situation.
8: Yeah,
6: it does.
7: So we're going on El Paso Electric saying, what's going on, and blah, blah. And then we shared a flyer that they're going to be having a meeting.
6: Mm-hmm.
7: And we got a message last night. We got a phone call, and we got a message on our page for the station, basically saying, hey, we're misinforming the public. So, you know, it's not a town meeting, but they sent us the right flyer.
6: Yeah, they said it was not, because we put community meeting. But they sent the correct one. And to our correction, mm-hmm. it's a town hall community meeting.
7: So what's the difference?
6: For District 4.
7: And they're going to be talking about the Meta Center, right?
8: Yeah.
6: Mm-hmm.
7: If you have concerns. But here's my thing, and I say this with all respect, is this is the people talking to you guys. Channel 7, KVIA, ran a story last night. Saw it. There was mm-hmm. a lady that said, you know, they interviewed her, say her bill's too high and she's barely making it. A single mom yeah. said she's not going to be able to buy her daughter school supplies because her electric bill's so high.
6: Yeah.
7: And she budges her money. Guys, her electric bill was $170, which to a lot of people, that's not that much.
6: Yeah.
7: But to people like that, families like that, it's a lot of money.
8: Right.
7: Where, hey, I can't buy my daughter school supplies next week because I got to pay my electric bill. The light's going to go off.
6: Mm-hmm.
7: So maybe El Paso Electric should pay attention to the people talking to them, because times are bad right now. People are barely making it. People can barely afford gas. People can barely afford groceries. Some people can't even afford their mortgage or rent.
6: Yeah.
8: Yeah.
7: You know, so why not try to solve the problem by listening to the people? You know, we all pay our bill every month so that way we can have our electricity on. And it's kind of scary when some people can't pay their bill because it's so high. That's scary. Romy's bill is $700-something, man.
6: That's more than my car payment, literally.
7: You know, and that's what that's what this is for.
5: Yeah.
7: So we took down the post, and they sent us a flyer. So it's a town hall meeting, but that's what I'm saying. Like, they need to listen. And I'm glad Channel 7 ran the story, and they interviewed people that are being affected by this.
8: Mm-hmm.
7: And I also say, I think, you know, the best way to do it is just write to them, saying what's going on.
6: Mm-hmm. Yeah.
7: They have an Instagram page. They have a Facebook page. Let them know your situation. Say, hey, you know, like that lady last night, my heart broke, man. So single mom on the news, basically putting herself out there saying, I can't buy my daughter school supplies next week because I have to pay the electric. If not, our light goes off. I'm sorry, but that's sad.
5: Yeah.
7: That's sad because there's a lot of people that do not, you know, that don't have that type of money. And yes, you're right. It might be an assistance program, but still, if it's too high and it puts you in the hole.
6: Yeah. I've heard so many stories from everyone just writing to us. Some of them have said that they have solar and it's still ridiculously high. Some people say they are on that fixed plan and it's still ridiculously high. Some people say they have senior parents that are on that fixed plan also with the fixed income and it's still ridiculously high. So, oh, and there's also people that have called and asked, what is going on? Why is my bill so high? There's no answers.
7: Yeah.
6: There's no answers to our people.
7: And that's what I'm talking about. So maybe this gets their attention because they know people are pissed.
5: Oh, yeah.
7: And people, and not even pissed, they're scared. What if you come home one day because you can't afford it and your lights aren't on?
6: And it's summer. We're in a heat advisory. So what are they going to do? Disconnect half the city?
7: Or if you're like senior citizens, like these viejitos that, you know, they live alone or something and they can't afford their bill anymore.
6: Yeah.
7: That's what they have to take into accountability of like who exactly they're affecting. They're affecting that, you know, that family that's barely getting by. Barely banking it.
6: Mm-hmm. Yeah.
7: And right now with this economy, the economy sucks, man.
5: Oh, yeah, it does.
7: People are, you know, pinching pennies and, you know, it's bad.
6: Yeah.
7: So that's why I say, you know, I'm glad that we at least got their attention. So that way they know people are upset and they're worried. And they get ugly because of the fact that, hey, man, I'm barely making it out here and you're making it worse.
6: Yeah. Yes.
7: You know, can we come up with some kind of solution where we can meet in the middle? And why is my bill so high? And if it's for whatever reason, like, how can I, you know, get by with this? Because, I mean, can you imagine getting a bill for, like, you're so used to, you know, a lot of people have their bills in order. I know I'm going to pay so much for my rent or mortgage. I know I'm going to pay so much for this utility usually. And then your phone, this, and that. And then one of them skyrockets and it throws your money off. Because...
6: Yeah.
7: I hate to break it to some of you, especially people that are wealthy. There's people that after their check, they have nothing left.
6: Mm-hmm.
7: They have nothing left. And they got to, you know, hold it down and do whatever they can to, like, get by to the next one.
5: Mm-hmm. To the next check. Yep.
7: You know, because just because you've never been in the situation, there's a lot of people, especially in El Paso and our city and the area that, you know, are like this.
6: Yes.
7: They're living paycheck to paycheck. And when you throw their... you know, their budget off, it screws everything off.
6: And it's scary.
7: And imagine having your light off, especially in the heat right now. That's going to be triple digits.
6: Imagine, like, as it is, groceries are expensive. Let's say a single parent or a family that's barely making it just went to the store. They just put in their last couple dollars to buy groceries for their family because, remember, kids are home right now. And then their lights gets cut off. And then guess what? That food goes to waste because there's no fridge.
7: I mean... if there's an assistance plan, go check it, see if it's, you know, if it can help you.
5: Mm-hmm.
7: But I think, you know, and yesterday they had some of their people on there talking about, you know, what you can do and what you can't do. But it's kind of already done right now with the bills being so high.
5: Yeah.
6: I have a listener writing in. They wish to remain anonymous. She is a single mom. She says, I too received an extremely high bill, over $300. I cannot afford that right now, point blank. But I called yesterday and asked if I could please get on their ABC plan, and they told me that I had to pay that balance first and then I could be added to that plan. But that's my issue. I cannot pay that balance all at once. What are we supposed to do?
7: And I know it sounds crazy and I know it sounds absurd, but there's people, honestly, guys, there's people out there that, you know, I have, you know, messages from people like, thank you for talking for us. You know why? Because after my check, I'm left with like $50.
5: Yeah.
7: Can you imagine, like, honestly, can you imagine you work your butt off and then you pay all your bills and then you have $50 left and you got to budget that between groceries, between gas, and that's it, dude.
5: Yeah.
7: That's it. And that's what's sad. There's people out there like that, and there's nothing wrong with it. They're just trying to get by, and they're trying to, you know, hopefully come out of that hole.
6: Mm-hmm.
7: But these bills being so high puts them more of a hole. Think about it. How many times have we talked about groceries being so high, and people, you know, you guys write to us like, hey, I used to buy this, I used to buy that. Now I just buy the bare necessities. Or we eat the same thing. That's what I've also heard. We eat the same thing for a couple of days, and then, you know, and people getting a second job, people even getting a third job.
6: Fourth.
7: Damn. It just sucks, man. And I hope that they, at least now that we got their attention and the media has also gotten their attention.
5: Yeah.
7: I hope some sort of solution can come out of this. Because it's not cool, man. It's not cool when families are scared that they can't pay their bill.
5: Nope.
7: Especially a utility bill.
6: Mm-hmm. More listeners are writing in. They're saying, well, it's the fact that jobs are not adjusting their pay for employees to match the cost of living now. And that's what's really killing people,
7: not,
6: too.
7: Don't depend on that. They're not.
5: Nope.
7: They're not.
6: Nope.
7: They're not. Mm-hmm. They're not. They're taking a blow, too. So,
6: I have another single mom writing in. They're saying, keep me anonymous. They dropped my pay in hours here at work. I have 3 kids all going to school, 2 in uniform, 1 in high school. And now I'm stuck between do I buy groceries, school necessities, or pay my bills with the $100 I have left. Sometimes I never have something left for my kids. Being home all day for summer break, wouldn't have food. I feel like an unfit mother because of that. But times are tough. I had to live in my car for almost 2 months because my utilities did get disconnected. I had my 5-year-old in the car in there with me, and my 13 and 14-year-old chose to sleep in the hot house, but that was their choice. My electric bill was $591, and I have a 3-bedroom apartment.
7: Did you hear that?
5: Damn.
7: Someone living in their car with their 5-year-old.
6: Like, because their things got disconnected.
7: That breaks my heart, man. I'm sure it breaks your heart, too, hearing that stuff. Like, these are the families that are being affected, and they're being vulnerable and showing you, like, hey, this is me. I'm a human being. I'm here in El Paso. I'm one of you guys, and, like, this is how I'm living, and it sucks, man. My heart goes out to you guys, and I hope your situation gets better. It's 8:45. It's the Morning Mash.

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1: That's right. Good morning, guys. It is the Morning Mash, hanging out with you guys on this Friday, July 24th. Romy, is there any traffic updating?
2: Right now, there is an accident on the 12,000 block of Waco Club Road. Also, that accident on the 10,000 block of Angora Loop is still there as well. Be careful out there.
1: You guys like my shirt?
3: Hold on, what is it?
2: Can you say?
3: Thugs Eat Pizza.
2: And it has a puppy.
3: And it's like a labradoodle. I don't know. What kind of dog is that, man?
2: I like the dog.
3: Yeah. Eating cool, a pizza, yeah.
2: It's cute.
1: I was like, they're going to like it.
3: It says Santo Studio.
1: Yeah. Yeah. So, yeah, Thugs Eat Pizza, man.
3: Mm.
2: Thugs Eat Pizza.
1: I'm happy today.
2: Why?
1: John just saw something that made me happy. And I was like, hey, dude. If all else fails, tequila is there. Because it's National Tequila Day. National Tequila Day.
3: Yeah.
1: It is National Tequila Day today, guys. For all you tequila connoisseurs, all you tequila enthusiasts, you know what I always want to do?
3: And what's this, man?
1: Hopefully I can do it soon. I want to do that tequila tour in Mexico.
3: Oh, the one that takes on the train ride. Yeah.
1: Dario's
3: like unlimited tequila.
1: You get to see how it's made and all the history. Puro. Dario, our boss, went on it.
3: He said it's amazing, bro.
1: Yeah, he said it's amazing, dude.
2: Damn.
1: You get to sample. Tequila's bomb, dude. That is definitely...
3: I think he just did one, too, in Colorado. Or something about he got trained, or what was it?
1: Something like that. Yeah.
2: Yeah.
1: National Tequila Drinkers. Now, check this out, guys. Ooh. According to the New York Post, because it is National Tequila Day, tequila drinkers are...
3: Here we go.
1: The loudest and funniest individuals who are comfortable in their own skin. Amen. Tequila shots for everyone on you. It's the first time you go out with his or her friends, and that's how you make your first good impression. Hey,
3: tequila, tequila for everybody? Okay.
1: Yeah. Yep.
2: Best tequila out there.
3: Oh, it's a lot, huh?
1: I used to be, years ago, me and my boy Kurt and our friends, we used to be Patron. And then all these other tequilas were introducers are like, well, never mind. Honestly, when I get tequila, I always get 70.
2: Mm-hmm.
3: Is that what it is?
1: Oh,
3: that
1: was good, huh?
2: That's
1: love,
2: the brown bottle, right?
1: Which was
2: the Don Julio, the tall Don Julio one?
1: No, that's Clase Azul.
2: No, it's a brown Don Julio bottle.
1: The Reposado?
3: It's probably 70. No?
1: Lalo's good, but Lalo's
3: really good.
1: But it'll bite you in the boo-boo.
3: Oh. That one will creep up on you quick.
1: So my tequila go-to is always Don Julio Blanco.
3: Yeah.
1: I like 70, and I love Clase Azul, and you can never go... Oh, 1942.
2: Yes, 1942. The Añejo. That one's my favorite.
1: 1942. Yeah, you can never go wrong
3: with it. Have you tried George Clooney's one, Casa Amigos?
1: Yeah. I've tried it. That's his?
3: Mm-hmm.
1: A lot of celebrities have a tequila line.
2: They do.
3: The Rock has one called Terramana Tequila.
2: Have you tried Kendall Jenner's?
1: The 818 or whatever it's called?
2: 818.
1: I have.
2: It's pretty good. I like it.
1: I don't remember trying it.
2: No?
1: Yeah. We're in Vegas. We're like, let's try it. You know what I don't like?
3: What's this? Banderas?
1: Mezcal.
3: Oh, I love banderas.
2: Oh, I can't mezcal either.
1: Mezcal?
3: That's strong.
1: I feel like it tastes like it came out of like an old leather shoe.
2: It's very dry. It
3: tastes like
1: yeah.
2: I can't either.
3: It tastes like unleaded gasoline in Alameda, dude. That's all. Ugh.
1: I've never tasted unleaded gasoline.
3: Oh, yeah. Wait a minute.
1: You better go get checked.
3: No wonder I can't taste anything.
2: Okay, best drink with tequila.
1: Ooh. You know what? I like
3: margarita, huh?
1: Well, you can never go wrong with margarita, but I also like
3: palomas.
1: Palomas. And you know what I like? I like, I do it all the time at cerveceria. I get the Topo Chico, the tequila, and just like a little salt lime.
2: Ooh, that sounds pretty good.
1: I love Topo Chico in that, man.
3: I like banderas a lot.
1: Mm-hmm.
2: Yeah, banderas are pretty good.
1: Palomas?
2: Palomas? I'm between margaritas and palomas.
1: I like paloma.
3: You like ranch waters?
1: No. Not in a can,
3: tequila.
1: Bro. I think it tastes gross, dude. Like made, yes, but in the can. Caca.
3: Nah. Sour.
2: Yeah.
1: Romy, what's your... Are you a margarita girl?
2: I am a margarita girl.
1: Mm-hmm.
2: Strawberry margarita.
1: Mm-hmm. Of course.
2: On the rocks.
1: Of course, it would be strawberry margarita.
2: With the salt rim. I don't like the sugar rim.
3: You like to get rimmed, Johnny?
1: No, I don't like him. No. Giving up and
3: Your drink.
1: No. Rimmed. I don't like...
2: You don't like anything on the rim?
1: I hate tahini and I hate...
2: Really? Bleh.
3: Really?
2: What?
3: Mm-mm. So a margarita on the rocks? No?
1: I'll drink it in a reek, but with a little bit of salt, but no.
2: Ooh, the tavern has a bomb cilantro cucumber margarita.
1: I've had that before.
2: So good.
1: I drank a little bit of it.
3: Tequila Sunrise.
1: Yeah, that's good too. That reminds me of Juarez, bro. At Juarez, that's all there was back in the day.
3: Tequila Sunrise?
1: Remember?
2: Mm-hmm.
1: Damn.
3: Spicy jalapeno margarita.
2: Oh, it's pretty good.
3: Nah, it passed.
1: Not a fan.
2: What? No?
1: Mm-mm.
3: What about the flavored tequilas? I think there's like a coconut one.
1: Yeah.
2: Mm. Oh, that sounds pretty good. I'm down to try it.
1: Wait a minute. You guys didn't tell me your favorite tequilas. What's yours, Javi?
3: Lalo right now.
1: You like Lalo?
3: Lalo's going hard for me right now.
1: Romy?
2: Ooh, I like 818s. I'm not going to lie.
1: Really?
2: I like Kendall's. Yeah, I do. I do like 1942.
3: LeBron James has one.
1: LeBron James. Really?
3: Yeah, I don't think I want to try it.
1: LeBron? Nah.
2: What is it called?
3: Lobos 1707.
1: It's called Flop. Huh? Yeah, no. Well, check this out.
3: Crybaby.
1: We got a lot of tequila stats here. It says here, 19% of people have gotten naked in public after drinking tequila. This is according to addictions.com. I'm making this stuff up. Also says 70% of people have gotten a tattoo after getting drunk on tequila. 31% of tequila and rum drinkers have problems in their relationship.
3: Yikes.
1: 21% of people frown upon a man who orders tequila.
2: Really?
3: That's not my go-to, though. Tequila's not my go-to.
1: And then according to Edu Birdie, reveals that tequila drinkers are more likely to cheat on their partners than non-tequila drinkers.
2: Cheat a girl.
1: Yeah.
3: Nah, that's not my go-to.
1: Tequila's not your go-to?
3: Nah, hell no.
1: Yeah. And don't get me wrong, I mean, it's have a shot or two and that's
3: yeah,
1: it.
3: Yeah, but...
1: I used to have a tío that would just down a bottle, bro.
2: Really?
3: Have you seen those mensos that just pound it and they just passed out?
1: Wait a minute, who got caught doing that?
3: Remember?
1: Someone, hold on. Was it the game that did it? Yeah,
3: he just opened up a...
1: There's a recent
3: Patron
1: video.
3: Patron and...
1: There's a recent video of the game.
3: Se le echó todo. Like,
1: and then one of Soulja Boy... Remember Soulja Boy? Soulja Boy.
3: Didn't he do it too?
1: Crank that? No. He dared one of his buddies, one of his goons, to chug a Patron bottle. And that guy was like...
3: Yeah, that was...
1: Dude, can you imagine chugging a Patron bottle?
3: No, hell no.
1: You could die.
2: Get alcohol poisoning.
1: No, do not do that. You can die.
3: Yeah, don't be doing that.
1: That's crazy. Mm-hmm. But Soulja Boy did it, and he bet his friend $10,000 he wouldn't do it. And there's a video of it, and he did it. And the guy was like, "Dude, I wonder how. Like, you got to be drunk for like a couple of days, chugging a whole bottle like that. That's dangerous.
3: That's nasty, bro.
1: You can die from that, man. That's crazy. Yeah. The game chugged the bottle. Clase Azul bottle. Oh hell no, dude.
2: Oh no.
1: Mm-mm. No, it was real because they showed him opening. The thing, the label up, and I was like, don't do that.
3: Yeah, don't be doing that.
1: But if you like tequila, you like margaritas, there you go. What else is it, man, besides Tequila Day?
3: Oh, today is also National Don't Pay Your Bill Day.

0: Look at that.
1: Drive-through day. It is also National YOLO. YOLO Day. It is also Cousins Day and National Tell an Old Joke Day.
2: Okay. Tomorrow is National Wine and Cheese Day, Hot Foot Sunday Day, Hire a Veteran Day, International Red Shoe Day, and Christmas in July is tomorrow.
1: Wow. Yeah, it has begun.
2: Wow. And then on Sunday, it's Aunts and Uncles Day, World Tofu Day, and Coffee Milkshake Day.
0: Mm. Yeah. Coffee milkshake?
1: Yeah. Mm-hmm.
2: Do you guys like flavored ice cream like that? Like coffee flavored ice cream?
0: I would not try coffee ice cream.
1: I don't think I ever tried it.
2: I had some last night.
1: Hmm?
2: I had diabetes in a cup last night.
0: How was it?
1: From where? What?
2: We went and got Menchie's.
0: Okay.
2: Got Menchie's and they have a,
1: like a coffee thing?
2: Caramel macchiato.
1: Is it good?
2: Oh my God, bro. That thing smacks. It was
0: really
2: good.
0: What did you top it with?
2: Everything. So my wife likes to keep her stuff uniform. If she's going to get sherbet, she's going to get all sherbet. Not me, dude.
1: Nah, oh, I know.
2: I like it all.
1: Yeah, I know.
2: I stack it all on there, dude. I had mango. I had vanilla. I had cheesecake. I had s'mores. I had the coffee thing. And I had a little bit of pomegranate.
1: Why do I feel like you get gummy worms?
2: I do.
1: Gummy bears.
2: I do get gummy
1: worms.
2: Do you
1: really?
2: Yeah.
0: Oh.
2: I put kiwi in it. And then I put the little balls that pop. You ever had the little balls that pop?
0: Oh, yeah, the bobas.
1: The little bobas?
0: Those are my favorite.
2: Put those.
0: So good.
2: And then a ton of... Like, I'm going to go out like that, man.
0: But that's froyo.
2: Yeah. That's good stuff, though.
0: Mm, froyo's my favorite.
2: So, yeah. It was and it was pretty pricey, too.
1: Yeah, it depends.
2: My thing was heavy, dude. I was like, yeah, for sure. I was walking around. I was like, yeah, for sure. I'm getting diabetes today, bro.
1: It's so good.
2: That thing was good. I stacked it all, and then I stacked it with a bunch of marshmallow.
1: Yep.
2: And a bunch of hot chocolate fudge.
1: Damn.
2: So good. You don't try all the flavors when you go to Menchie's?
1: Nah.
2: No?
1: I mean, I'll get the little cups, right? You can try them out.
2: Yeah.
1: But
2: and then you
1: some
2: leave.
1: Of them are, I end up getting the same thing.
0: Then you leave.
1: For free?
2: Go in there. And,
1: oh, thanks, guys.
0: I know. I always get the same thing,
2: I got my fix later.
0: I either get the coconut or their birthday cake at Menchie's. Coconut at Yogo Berry is my favorite. With boba, pecans, strawberries, and kiwis.
2: I don't like Yogo Berry.
1: No?
0: What?
2: I feel like it tastes too...
1: To what?
2: Like
1: sugary?
2: Too milky. Like
0: really?
2: Too dairy.
0: It's
2: yeah.
0: So good.
2: I can't get used to it. Nothing. My wife loves it. Edney loves it. I'm just like, ugh.
0: That sounds pretty good.
2: I like Menchie's and I like Craze, obviously. So it's so good, dude. But yeah, yesterday I mentioned, I was like, damn, this thing's going to go down. Dude, what do you put on yours, dude?
1: Me? Just mainly like nuts and fruits.
2: Yeah.
1: No sugar.
2: I just stack the hell out of it. It's so good.
0: So yummy.
2: Yeah. But you can sample them. So that's cool. Get the little cupboard.
1: Yeah. I like the waffle chips.
2: Those are good too, man.
1: Oh, so good.
2: Well,
1: great. Now I'm craving that.
2: There you go, man. Time right now is 9:05. It is the Morning Mash.
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1: All right, we're about to lighten up the mood and lighten up your day. Why? Because we are about to play a little Morning Mash Wheel of Fortune. So it's going to be fun.
2: This is going to be fun.
1: So we do this every so often, and we've been doing it for the last couple of weeks, so every Friday.
2: This will be fun.
1: Your chance to win some stuff, man. So what we're going to do, we're going to make it a little bit challenging today. Not that hard, just something fun for everyone. The number to call is 541-1043. Again, that's area code 915-541-1043. And yes, we still have the old 104 number because we haven't changed our phone
2: number.
1: Not yet. Yeah, we had to pay the electric bill, so we haven't been able to change the phone number yet. But anyways, 541-1043 is the number. So what you're going to do is we're going to ask you just a simple question, a little quiz question, like a Morning Mash quiz. Simple, something simple.
3: Easy.
2: Yeah, like you guys should know this.
1: Yeah, like something easy. And then you get your chance to spin the wheel. So if you want to see what's on the wheel, go to my TikTok live stream and you could see the wheel. So that way you know we're not cheating. You can find me on TikTok live right now at KAGE_915. And let me show you guys. So that way everyone on here can see.
2: Here we go. Boom. Show them.
1: Okay, so on the wheel.
2: Here we go. What do we have?
1: You're going to tell me go. And there's tickets for Shinedown. That Shinedown concert is next weekend, August 2nd. There's a $100 voucher for Speaking Rock. Now these vouchers that we have, watch. Hold on, let me show you guys.
2: Whoa.
1: This is a $100 voucher. It's a $100 free play voucher.
4: I win.
1: So what this is, it's a $100 free play voucher. This is not good for any, it's not a cash value. You can't go and get $100. What it is you can go, you stick this in the slot machine, and it's like you put $100 into the machine and you can play $100. So this is a free play voucher for $100. You can win that. Or the other selections on here are nothing
2: and what else?
1: And nada.
2: Nada. All right.
3: Nothing and nada?
1: Nothing and nada.
2: Nothing in Spanish.
1: Nothing and nada. In case you don't know. So, you know, we'll start with caller number...
2: Caller number nine.
1: We'll start with caller number nine right now.
2: All right, we'll go on until we get winner.
1: Yeah, we're going to do it and then...
2: One spin.
1: Yeah, one spin at least, right?
2: Right now.
1: You want to do it right now? Right now, right now?
2: Live? No, we're going to do it live, right?
1: Yeah, we're going to do it live, bro.
3: Woo!
2: But they're going to get the answer anyway, bro.
1: Well, you have your... Yeah, bro.
2: I'm going to have to get some more questions. Yeah. All right, hold on.
1: Oh, I got one.
2: I got one.
1: It's simple stuff.
2: You guys get some other questions.
1: It's simple stuff.
3: Super easy?
2: All right, yeah. I got one.
1: And it's also, if you've been listening to The Morning Show, it might be one of those. I think I'm going to do that. Yeah.
3: I think I know what it is.
1: All right, here we go. Ready? Here we go. Let's start it off.
3: Let's do it.
1: You're call number one. You shot too soon. You're call number two. Call number three. You're call number four. You're call number five. You're call number six. You're call number seven. You're call number eight. All right, good morning. Who's this?
2: Hello?
5: Celeste.
1: Hey, Celeste. How you doing this morning?
5: Good. How are you?
1: All right, Celeste. So I'm on my TikTok live. If you have TikTok right now, you might be seeing the wheel. If not, you'll see it. But Javi's going to ask you a question. So you got to answer this simple question, and then you get to spin the wheel to see
2: if you get it right.
1: If you get it right, and then to see if you win something, okay?
5: Okay.
1: Okay. What's the question?
2: The question for you is: name one artist that performed at the FIFA World Cup halftime show.
1: Ooh.
5: BTS.
1: All right. Hey,
2: that's easy, bro. Easy.
1: That's nice. All right.
2: All right. Here we go.
1: All right, Celeste. I have the camera on my live stream, so that way people won't see that I'm cheating or anything.
2: Here we go.
1: You tell me when to go. Okay. You tell me when you say go, and I'm gonna spin the wheel. Okay. You tell me to say go.
6: Whenever you want.
2: When are you ready?
1: Ready? I'm still waiting.
5: Okay,
1: go. Yeah. Oh, Celeste. You got nothing.
2: Hey! Come on, dog. Can't do that, sir.
1: Thanks again.
2: Okay. Damn, sorry. Oh, my God.
1: That was great.
2: What do you mean?
1: That was great.
2: Damn, pobrecita.
3: That's terrible.
1: I love it, man. Hold on. Oh, damn. I lost the wheel.
3: Oh, that's terrible.
1: Damn it, I clicked on something. It's giving me an error, dude.
2: What'd you click on? What the hell's that?
3: You got what happened?
2: Just open a new tab, bro.
3: Yeah, oh,
1: I gotta do it again, dude. I messed it up, dude.
2: I froze. Here, let me see if I can get one here.
1: Hold on.
3: Oh.
1: Oh my God, dude.
2: All right, here we go. You got it? Did it work?
3: What happened over there?
1: It messed up.
3: Oof.
1: You guys crack some jokes. I'll put it together.
2: Here, I'll get one here.
1: You got one? That's funny.
3: Oh,
1: that
3: man.
1: Sucks, man.
2: All right, wait, how much is that a voucher for?
1: It's 100. 100, Shinedown, Nada, and nothing, bro. Okay. That's what you got. Okay. Sabi's making another wheel because I think we're watching.
3: I'm going to make a backup right, just in go. Case.
2: Yeah, I got it for you. Ready?
1: Yeah. So
2: here, so you can put it over there.
1: Let me see. Or just show it right there. So we, you know, we'll say go and she'll press it.
3: Okay.
1: There you go.
2: Ah, but they won't be able to hear the wheel.
1: Okay.
2: Anymore.
1: I'll just make the sound up myself.
2: All right, just do make the sound effect yourself. All right, we got to get a quick winner.
1: I got the question. Here we go.
2: Yeah, go ahead.
1: Hello, good morning. Who's this?
4: Hello, it's Destiny.
1: Destiny, how are you doing this morning, hon?
4: I'm good. How are you?
1: Okay, I'm going to ask you a simple question. It's a simple question, and you should know this, okay?
4: Okay.
1: All right. Who's going to be coming? Who's performing at the Sun Bowl with Usher?
4: With Usher, and I'm going too. With Usher, it's going to be Chris Brown
1: all right,
4: and
1: there,
4: Mario.
1: There you go.
2: Yeah, all right.
3: Yeah.
2: All right. Here we go, bro.
1: All right.
2: You want to hit it? Hit it, bro. Because
1: you're going to tell me when to go. I'm going to press it. I'm showing it on my TikTok live so they don't see I'm cheating. You tell me when to go, and I'm going to press it. Okay, there's a $100 voucher for Speaking Rock Free Play. There's some tickets for the Shinedown concert, and then there's nothing and nada. Good luck. You tell me when.
4: All right, go.
1: Damn. You get nothing!
3: No!
1: Sorry, Destiny. Have a good one.
3: Oh, that's terrible.
1: We're horrible human beings.
3: Oh my gosh.
1: Let's do it again.
2: Let's do it again.
1: Romy, you have a question ready?
3: No. Yeah. Yes.
1: You do? Okay, yeah. Here we go. Hey, good morning. Who's this? Good morning. Hello.
3: Hello.
1: Hello. Yeah. Hey, who's this, man?
6: Yeah,
1: that's you. Hey, hello, who's this?
2: Who's this?
6: Can you hear me?
1: Yeah, bro.
2: Can you hear us?
3: Yeah. Can you hear us?
7: Hello, Moto.
1: Can you hear us?
3: Hello.
6: Yes.
1: Okay, what's your name, buddy?
2: What's your name, dude?
6: My name?
1: Yeah.
2: Yes, sir.
6: It's yep. Destiny.
1: Oh.
2: Destiny?
6: Yes. D-E-S-T-I-N-E.
1: Why? Oh, okay.
3: Gotcha. Destiny.
1: All right, here we go. So,
2: one question.
1: We're going to ask you a question. If you get it wrong, you know, we have to go on to the next caller. So, Romy, what's the question?
3: All right, Destiny, here's your question. Super easy for you. What is the name of the Morning MASH hosts?
4: Yes.
2: What?
1: Destiny, what is the name of the Morning MASH hosts?
2: Hurry.
1: Can you hear us?
3: Hello?
6: Yeah, hang on.
2: Get sexy.
1: So the question is, what are the names of the Morning MASH hosts?
2: Come on, girl.
4: Hosts?
3: Yeah. Hosts.
1: Who's on the Morning MASH?
2: Morning MASH hosts.
4: Johnny Cage, did
1: you
4: have your
1: Romy? There it is!
3: Wait.
1: That would have been sad if you got it wrong.
2: Imagine.
1: All right. So you
2: said something else.
1: Destiny, you're going to get the spin the wheel. You tell me when to go and I'm going to hit it, okay?
2: All right, I'll make the sound for
1: here
2: you.
1: Here we go.
3: Okay,
1: and then
3: good
1: I'm
3: luck.
1: Live on TikTok, so they know
3: good
1: I'm not
3: luck,
1: cheating.
3: Destiny.
2: Destiny? Here it is.
1: Nada! Try again.
2: Thank you. Sorry.
1: Oh, man. That sucks, man.
2: We'll come back.
1: Damn.
2: Get your computer working.
1: That sucks, man.
3: I don't know. I feel like they took a while to answer the names of the hosts. You think they had to look it up?
1: They're like, what station is this? What station is that? Who is that? Where are we? He said his name was Destiny, right?
2: Yeah.
3: Yeah.
2: But I think he was answering for her.
1: He was answering for his wife.
3: Yeah, she was in the restroom.
1: Yeah, she's like, hold on, babe.
3: I heard a toilet flush.
1: We'll do it again after this song.
3: Babe.

0: All right, my little gugganongs. It is 9:20 right now. It's the Morning Mash. Hanging out with you guys on this beautiful Friday. We're doing a little Morning Mash. Spin the wheel. Your chance to win either $100 in free play courtesy of our friends over at Speaking Rock. Again, I got to reemphasize, it's not of cash value. You go to Speaking Rock, you got to be 21 and up, of course. It's 21 and over. You stick the voucher in the slot machine,
1: yeah,
0: and it's like you put $100 in there. So it's free play. Or you also can get yourself tickets to the Shinedown concert, which is August 2nd over at the Don
1: Haskins. Damn, dog.
0: Or you can get nothing. And we have two selections for nothing. Nothing and nada. Right, guys?
2: Uh-huh.
0: So let's go to the lines again and let's get another person that wants to play. And we're going to ask you a simple quiz question.
2: Mm-hmm.
0: Simple little question.
2: I got my question ready.
1: All right, I think I'm ready too, man.
0: Yeah. We'll go with Javi since you just went.
1: All right.
2: Okay.
1: We'll take turns so we get a winner.
0: Good morning. Hello. Who's this?
3: David.
0: Hey, David. Hi, David. You're ready to, you know how we've been playing, right, David?
3: Yeah.
0: Okay, so Javi's going to ask you a question. You get it right, then you get to spin the wheel. So.
1: All right. What artist is performing free this weekend?
3: Cypress Hill.
0: Hey! All right, brother. You tell me when to go. I'm going to spin the wheel. Hold on. Let me make sure it's on camera right here. You tell me when to go, and I'm going to spin the wheel.
3: Go.
0: Oh.
2: What happened?
0: Oh, bro, nothing. Nada.
1: Nah, bro.
0: Try again, man.
1: Thanks.
0: Bro. I can't make this up, man. You guys are singing
1: live. You guys are singing live, so it's not rigged.
0: Yeah, you guys are singing live. All right, next person. Damn, dude. Hello, good morning. Who's this?
1: Hello?
4: Hello, it's Marcel.
0: Hey, Marcel. Hi, Marcel. So, Romy's going to ask you a question. You get it right, you get to spin the wheel. Romy, what's your question?
2: Marcel, what is the name of the casino that's in the Lower Valley?
4: I believe that's called Speaking Rock.
0: Hey! All right, there you go. All right, brother, you tell me when to go. I'm on my TikTok live, so that way people don't know I'm cheating. So, or we're cheating. So, what? Tell me when to go, and I'll spin the wheel.
4: Okay.
2: Any day.
1: Here we go.
2: Whenever you're ready.
1: You're ready, boss.
2: Tell
1: Papas,
2: us
1: whenever you're ready,
2: tell
1: Papas.
2: Us when to go, Marcel.
4: You spin the wheel?
0: Yeah, yeah, Papas, yeah, whenever you're ready.
1: Whenever you're ready, just you just say go.
2: Say go whenever you're ready.
4: Go.
0: Come on. You get nothing! Damn! Sorry, man, try again. That's horrible. Ah! Dude, what the hell's going on?
1: Hey, they're singing live, so it's not rigged. Show them is it on the wheel?
2: Sure, yeah. Wait, yeah. They're telling me that you have them together. That's why it's doing that. Let me see how you
1: know. Oh, you do have them together, huh?
2: Oh, that's why.
1: That's messed up, bro. Damn.
0: So is 100 of them. Change them, Romy.
1: Mix them around, dude.
2: Yeah, for real. Get this.
1: Space them out.
0: Yeah, but you have it's still
1: going to be the same. Your chances are going to be higher if you put them together.
0: Okay.
1: All right, watch.
2: Try it like that. All right. Okay.
1: Next one. You got a question?
0: Yeah, I got a question.
1: All right, here we go.
0: I got a question. How do I know I'm going to get a phone call for this?
2: Uh-oh.
1: All right. Mm-hmm. Oh, here we go. Don't do it.
0: Hello, good morning. Hello, who's this?
4: Joshua.
0: Hi, Joshua, how you doing this morning, buddy?
4: I'm excited to see him. I've been calling.
0: All right, man. So I'm going to ask you a question. And, if you've been listening this morning, you should know this. What utility company got mad at us?
1: What?
4: El Paso Electric.
0: Hey! All right. Hey, so you get to spin the wheel, bro. You tell me when to spin the wheel, and you just say go, and I'm going to spin it, bro. Good luck.
4: The whammy,
0: start.
4: Come on, baby, give me some money.
0: Come on! Hey!
1: Hey!
0: Oh! Hey, you got $100, bro!
1: Let's go!
0: Let's go! There it is. Damn.
4: Yeah, mama, we did it, mama.
0: Hey, there you go.
1: What?
2: Hey, you can pay your bill now.
0: Stay on the line, bro. Don't hang up. There you go.
1: Hold on.
0: Damn, stay on the line. Damn. Like that, bro. Just like that, he got it. So there you go.
1: Wait, we got more, right?
0: Yeah, we got more.
1: All right.
0: We'll play. We're just going to have fun
1: quick
0: with
1: break,
0: this.
1: Yeah.
0: Let's just do the whole show like this, dude.
2: Yeah, I'm down for that.
0: Yeah, we'll take a break. We'll be right back. Hold on.
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10: That's it. Yeah. 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

0: Good morning, guys. Time right now is 9:31. It is the Morning Mash hanging out with you guys on this Friday morning. It's Friday, July 24th. Romy's keeping her eye on some traffic right now. Is there any updates, Romy?
1: We do. We have an accident on the 200 block of Los Angeles Drive. Also on North Wrestler and Northern Pass as well. There's another accident being reported on the 3900 block of South Martinez Drive, as well as Pershing and Chaffee Road. Be careful out there.
0: So we're playing a little Morning Mash Wheel of Fun right now. You get you answer a little simple question, and then you get to spin the wheel, whether you can get yourself tickets to go check out the Shinedown concert. You can get nothing, you can get nada, or you can get a $100 free play voucher over at Speaking Rock Casino, one of our sponsors. And it's a voucher for $100. You go stick it in the slot machine, and it's like you put $100 in. It doesn't have no cash value, so you can't go to the window and say, I need a receipt. So this is to play the slots. You have to be 21 and up. All right, so who's going to ask the next question?
2: I got it, bro. I got it. All right. Good luck, whoever's calling.
1: Yeah,
2: next caller. This is going to be a little tough one, but you guys should get it.
0: So I'm also on TikTok Live, so that way if you guys want to go, so that way you see that we're not cheating, you can see the wheel spin and see what it lands on. You can find me on TikTok at KAGE_915. So here we go. Hello, good morning. Hello, who's this?
3: Destiny.
0: Hey, girl, how you doing? You ready to play?
3: Yeah.
0: All right, so Javi's got a question for you.
2: All right, Destiny, here we go. What is the name of one of Johnny's pups?
3: Oh. Johnny's pet?
2: Yeah, name one of them.
0: I got two dogs.
2: He's always talking about them.
3: Oh. Roxy.
0: You hit a soft spot. Well, yes, she's a former pet. She passed away. But yes, we'll take that.
2: Okay. Oh. All right.
0: I'll take that.
2: All right.
0: My little Roxy has her wings.
2: All right.
0: So, girl, you going to get to spin the wheel?
2: All right, here we go.
0: You tell us when. And we're going to spin it. I'm on TikTok Live, so people don't know I'm cheating. Think I'm cheating.
2: Here we go.
0: So you tell me when. You
1: Let's
0: just say
1: do
0: go.
1: It.
3: Okay, 1, 2, 3, go.
0: Hey, you got tickets for Shinedown.
2: Yeah!
0: All right, hey. You got tickets for the Shinedown concert, girl. So hold on. Stay on the line so I can get your info. Hold on. Hey, she got tickets for the Shinedown concert. There it is. There you go. So we'll play.
2: All right. We'll do another one, right?
0: Yeah, we'll still play. We're having some fun, man. You guys want to keep on playing?
2: Yeah, let's keep going.
1: Let's go.
0: So we'll do another one after this song.

catch me here now, it's late. I wouldn't be calling if I didn't feel this heavy.

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1: That's right. Good morning, guys. It is 9:37. It's the Morning Mash, hanging out with you guys, and we're doing our Morning Mash Wheel of Fortune game today.
2: Yeah.
1: Where you can win yourself tickets to go check out the Shinedown concert that is coming to the Don Haskins on August 2nd. Or you can get yourself a $100 free play voucher over at Speaking Rock to go play the slots over at the casino. You got to be 21 and up for that.
3: Yeah.
1: Or you can get nothing. And we've added another Nadota on here.
3: Ah, man.
1: So you got 3 chances to get nothing, mm-hmm. and you got 2 chances to win Shinedown tickets or a voucher.
3: Okay.
2: All right.
1: So we're going to ask you a simple question. You answer the question right, you get to spin the wheel. And you can see the wheel spinning live on TikTok at KAGE_915. So, Romy, you ready to do this?
3: All right, here we go.
2: I'm ready.
1: You're up.
2: All right.
1: Hold on, here we go. You get a winner. Good morning. Hello, who's this?
4: Mike.
1: Mike.
2: Hi, Mike.
1: All right, Mike. Romy's going to ask you a question. You get it right, you get the spin. So, go ahead, Romy.
2: All right, Mike. What glows every night on the Franklin Mountains?
4: The star.
1: Ah. Neil Paso star. There you go, man. Make it easy. All right, brother. You tell me when to go, and I'm going to spin the wheel. You tell me when.
4: Okay. 5 seconds. 5, 4, 3, 2, 1.
1: Hey, you got $100, bro.
5: That's the whoa,
1: bro.
3: Damn, yeah. Lucky.
1: Hey, Mike, congratulations. You got yourself a $100 free play voucher over at Speaking Rock Casino. Again, got to emphasize this. This isn't for cash value, but you go, you put the voucher in the slot machine. It's like you put $100 in. You get to play for $100 worth. So congratulations, bro. Stay on the line. Hold on, okay?
4: Awesome. Thank you.
1: There you go. Hey, so he got himself a $100 voucher. Nice.
2: Sweet.
1: And guess what? We got more coming at you.
3: All right.
1: We'll jump to some more right after this break.
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1: Sorry, good morning, guys. It is 9:45, and we are hanging out with you guys till 10. Got 15 more minutes hanging out with you guys. Don't forget, you can catch me and Javi later on during our other shows. You can catch Javi at 5 for the 5 o'clock Bombucha and myself at noon for the noontime workout. So we're doing a little morning mash Wheel of Fortune. Your chance to win yourself some tickets to go check out Shinedown or a $100 free play voucher over at Speaking Rock to go play the slots. Again, it's of no cash value. And, these vouchers, you got 2 weeks to play.
2: Damn.
1: So you got 2 weeks and it expires. Or you get nothing. Basically, that's the way it goes. All you gotta do is...
3: Just answer a quick trivia.
1: Yeah, 541-1043. Answer a quick, simple little question.
3: Yeah.
1: And then you get to play. So let's go to the... Is it my turn?
3: It is your turn.
1: All right, yeah. There we go.
3: Here
1: we
3: go. Shh.
1: Good morning. Hello, who's this?
4: Tony.
1: Tony.
5: Hi, Tony.
1: Tony, how you doing this morning?
3: All right, Tony.
1: Tony.
3: Tony.
4: Yes, sir.
1: Who won the World Cup?
4: Spain.
1: Spain, there you go. Congratulations, yep. Tony.
3: All right, Tony, here we go,
1: bro. Spin the wheel. You tell me when to go. I'm going to spin it. And
3: give it a big
1: good
3: spin.
1: Luck. You tell me when.
4: Go.
1: Hey, you got tickets for Shinedown.
3: Let's go, bro.
1: Congratulations, Tony. You got yourself tickets for Shinedown. Stay on the
3: line. Line, bro.
1: So Tony got his tickets to go check out those that concert, the Shinedown concert. That is going, when is it? August 2nd?
3: August 2nd, yes.
1: August 2nd over at the Don Haskins. So he got himself tickets for that. So let me get this going real quick. Hold on, Tony.
3: All right, hold on, Tony.
1: Hold on, Tony. Boom. So
3: Tony,
1: so
3: Tony.
1: Yeah. Hold on, so let me get this.
3: All right.
1: All right, so let me get that out of the way. Boom.
3: Boom, there it is. Make it a little bit harder. Nada.
5: Uh-oh.
1: Yep. Hold on, let me get... All right. So, you want to get one more?
5: Right. I'm ready.
1: I think Tony hung up.
5: Oh,
3: did he?
5: No.
1: Well,
3: oh, I guess we'll give it...
1: Yeah, so, well, I'll mark him down here.
3: All right, just put Tony there.
5: Tony the Tiger.
1: All right, so all that's left now...
5: Uh-oh.
1: You guys ready? All that's left now on the wheel...
5: Uh-huh.
1: ...is...
5: What is it?
1: $100 vouchers and three nothings.
5: Good luck.
3: Oh, man. All right.
1: $100 vouchers and three nothings. You want to leave it like that?
3: Yep.
5: Yeah, let's leave it like that.
1: All right.
5: Let's have some fun.
3: I have a question. Just do it, man. Go for it.
1: Hello. Good morning. Who's this?
3: Hello. Hello.
1: Oh, sorry. Who's this?
6: David.
1: David.
3: All right, David.
1: All right, David. Javi's going to ask you a question. If not, you get to spin the wheel. Or if you answer right, you get to spin the wheel.
3: So. All right, question for you is, what candy melts in your mouth, not in your hands?
6: M&M's? Yeah. Chocolate?
3: There it is. There it is.
1: All right.
3: Oh, you got me worried there, bro.
1: I didn't even know it. All right, bro. Hey, David, you tell me when to spin. I'm live on TikTok so people can see. You tell me when to spin and we'll let it rip.
3: All right. Come on, David.
6: Let's go.
1: Yeah!
3: Yeah, all right!
1: You got nothing, bro. Damn!
5: Oh,
1: sorry, David!
5: Sorry!
3: God, that's messed up, man.
1: Hello, good morning. Who's this?
7: It's Mark.
1: Mark! Romy's going to ask you a question. Nope. You get it right, you get the spin, all right?
7: All right.
3: Good luck, Mark.
1: Here we go.
5: Good luck, Mark. Mark, who is opening for Cypress Hill this Sunday?
7: Johnny Cage, baby.
1: Hey! Hey! All right, Mark, you get to spin the wheel, bro. You tell me when to go.
3: Good luck.
7: All right. Let's do it. Go.
1: Damn it, Mark. You got nothing.
3: Oh, Mark.
1: I'm sorry, Mark. Sorry.
3: Sorry, carnal.
1: Damn, bro.
5: Man.
1: It's going to be hard, bro. It's going to be hard. But I can't take it. We've already, just to be fair, we're going to leave it like that.
5: Yeah.
1: Just to be fair, we're going to leave it like that. All right?
5: Mm.
1: All right, here we go. You guys ready? Here we go. Hello, good morning. Who's this?
8: Hey, good morning. Joel.
3: Hey, Joel. Joel. How you doing,
1: bro? I'm going to ask you a question.
8: Yes,
1: all right?
8: Sir.
1: If you get it right, you get to spin the wheel, bro.
3: Come on, bro.
1: Joel.
3: You got this.
1: Joel.
3: Joel.
8: Yes, sir.
1: What NFL team always breaks their fans' hearts?
8: Cowboys.
1: Hey! Those Dallas Cowboys.
3: Hey!
1: You tell me when to go. And you tell me when to go. And I'll press it, bro.
8: Dale. And getting nothing.
2: Oh, Nabota!
3: Nabota!
2: Nabota!
5: Oh, man.
1: That's horrible. It's
3: breaking hearts.
1: Damn,
3: homie.
1: You got the next question, huh?
3: All right, hold on. Let me get the question ready. Hold on, bro. All right, here we go.
1: Here we go. Gee.
3: Go ahead.
1: Good morning. Hello, who's this?
8: David.
1: David.
3: Tres?
1: Javi's going to ask you a question. Good luck.
3: David, what color are the stars on the U.S. flag?
8: White.
3: Yep.
1: All right.
3: Yep.
1: Hey.
3: All right, David. All right,
1: David. David, you get to spin the wheel. Tell me when.
3: Good luck, David.
8: All right, go.
3: Nada!
2: You got nothing!
5: Sorry!
3: Dang. Damn, homie.
5: Sorry.
1: Here we go. Romy, you got the next question. Hello, good morning. Who's this?
9: Hey, good morning. Rodrigo.
1: Rodrigo! Hello. All right, Romy's going to ask you a question. Good luck.
5: Good luck, Rodrigo. What is the name of El Paso's AAA baseball team?
9: The Chihuahuas.
1: Hey!
3: It's all, bro. It's all.
1: You tell me when to go, bro.
3: You got this, bro.
5: Good luck.
1: Just say go, bro.
10: Cuando quieras, compa.
5: Tell us go whenever you're ready.
3: Nabota!
1: Sorry!
5: Sorry!
1: Damn, bro. That's sad.
5: Oh,
1: that's,
5: man.
3: That's sad, bro.
5: That's
3: all right.
5: Hard.
3: Keep it moving, man. Just keep it moving. Just keep it moving.
1: Keep it moving, baby. Damn, bro. All right. Here we go.
3: Here we go. Shh.
1: Hello, good morning. Who's this?
8: It's Jacob.
5: Hello.
1: You ready to play?
8: Yes.
3: All right.
1: Javi's got a question for you.
3: This is kind of tough, bro. You got it. What singer is famous for singing the song Espresso?
8: Which one?
3: Espresso. Who sings that song Espresso?
1: Una güería.
3: Una güería.
10: Una güera. Google it, bro.
1: Romy's getting sad. She's like, no one knows her.
3: Aww. Nah, he don't
1: Any
3: know
1: guesses,
3: her,
1: bro?
3: Take a guess, bro.
8: It's Sabrina Carpenter.
1: Hey, there you go. All right. Damn. Jot that down for Dario so he can hear that.
5: Wow.
1: All right, bro, here we go. You tell me when to spin. I'll press it.
3: All right, here we go.
8: Go.
1: Nada! Sorry, bro.
5: Sorry.
1: Damn, bro. This is a tough game.
3: Damn, this is a tough game.
1: We're breaking people's hearts on Fridays, bro.
5: Oh.
1: Okay, here we go.
3: All right, one more. All right, here we go. One more.
1: Hello, good morning. Who's this?
11: This is Freddie.
1: Freddie.
3: All right, Freddie.
1: I'm going to ask you a simple question.
3: Freddie?
1: We talked about it all morning long. We even played the song. Today is National what day?
11: Tequila day.
1: Hey!
3: Let's go, Freddie. Let's go, Freddie. You got this, man.
1: You just say go. I'm going to spin the wheel. All right,
11: go.
1: Damn, nothing, bro.
5: Oh.
3: Damn, man. Sorry, Freddie. Freddy. Try again.
1: Damn, bro.
3: Damn, homie.
1: Damn, dog. Oh, man.
5: Oh.
1: Damn. You know what? Let's up this voucher. Let's up this.
5: What are we going to do?
3: What are we doing?
1: So... I got two vouchers left.
3: Want to just do 200?
1: Let's just combine it and make 200.
3: All right, we'll just...
5: Dang.
3: Then add another nada in there, bro.
1: Another nada? Should
3: $200, dog.
1: Should I add another nada?
5: Yeah.
1: Let me do that right here.
3: All right,
1: I'm gonna
3: Life's
1: add.
3: A risk or none? All right.
1: I'm going to add... I'm going to add sopas.
3: Okay.
5: Sopas?
1: You get nothing.
5: We could add a BZ sticker.
1: Nah, well, that's sopas. If you want to give him a BZ sticker, it's up to you.
3: Yeah, all right.
1: But I think sopas is hilarious. All right? So here we go. Who's got the question? Romy, you got the question?
3: All right, who's next?
5: Yeah, I got a question.
1: Right. Hello, good morning. Who's this?
12: Eve.
1: Eve, how are you doing? All right, so Romy's going to ask you a question. If you get it right, we're going to hook you up with a chance to spin. Go ahead, Romy.
5: All right, Eve. What is the name of El Paso's largest university?
12: UTEP.
1: Was Pima? I'm kidding. Eve, you get to spin the wheel.
3: All right, come on, Eve, you got this.
1: You tell me when to go and we're going to spin it. Good luck.
3: $200. Just go.
12: Okay, go.
1: Sopa. Sorry.
3: Oh. You literally got sopas? Damn. Sorry, Eve. Try again. Thank you.
1: Damn, bro. It's tough.
3: Yeah, this one's tough, dude.
5: For $200? Right. Yeah.
3: One. You got one? Okay, yeah, go ahead.
1: Hello, good morning. Who's this? Good morning. Hello.
3: Hello.
13: Hi, good morning. It's Lily.
3: Lily.
1: Hi, okay. Lily, what's the name of the mascot for the Chihuahuas?
13: What's the name of the mascot?
3: Yeah.
5: Mm-hmm.
3: What's his name?
13: Que no es un Chihuahua.
5: But what's his name?
3: What's his name, girl?
13: Oh, okay. What's it called?
1: The perrito that walks around taking pictures of everyone.
13: Yeah,
3: him. What's his name?
13: Yeah?
1: Hold on, your cricket phone's messing up.
3: Get the heat, this girl?
13: Hold on, it's because you know what? I had that. Let me take off the live on your TikTok. Andale.
3: Ah, por eso.
1: Bueno, con razón.
3: You need to get off of the Wi-Fi, girl.
1: What's his name?
13: Is it Chico?
1: Yeah, it's Chico.
3: Eso sí es.
13: Yay!
1: All right, hey. All right, you get to spin the wheel, girl. You tell me when.
13: Okay, one, two, three, go.
1: Híjole, you got nothing.
3: Ah, no way. No way. No way.
1: This is great.
5: Oh, man. Sorry for you.
1: Should we try it again?
5: One more time.
1: One more time. Hello, good morning. Who's this?
3: Hello.
14: David.
1: David.
5: Hi, Chris. David.
1: David. He's on speed.
3: All right, David.
1: Ask him a question now.
3: Give us a nickname for El Paso. Any nickname?
14: Chuco Town.
1: Hey, there you go.
3: There it is.
1: Tell me when to go, bro.
3: Come on, David. Come on, David. Tell me when to go.
14: Go.
1: Sopas, bro. Nada. Sorry.
3: Try again.
1: Damn, bro. It's tough today.
3: Yeah, this one's tough, man.
1: All right.
3: One more question. Here we go.
1: Or unless you guys want to hear Gug Danong.
3: Nah, let's do another trivia.
5: I think we're good.
1: All right, here we go.
3: Shh.
1: Here you go. Ready?
5: Mm-hmm.
1: Who's got the next question?
5: I got one.
1: All right, here we go. Hello, good morning.
3: Hello.
1: Who's this?
5: Hello.
15: Hello, Sergio.
1: Hey, Sergio.
5: Hi, Sergio.
3: Come on, man.
1: Romy, ask your question.
5: Sergio, what is always under construction in El Paso?
15: I-10.
1: There you go. Woo-hoo! Sergio, you tell me when you get to spin the wheel. Go.
3: Come on, David.
1: Sergio.
15: Go for it.
1: Here you go. Damn, bro, nothing. Sopa.
3: Tampoco, damn.
5: Oh, sorry.
3: Try again, homie.
1: Damn, bro.
3: Damn.
1: That's crazy. What's going on here, guys?
5: Yeah.
1: All right, here we go.
3: You have one?
1: Yeah, I got a question.
3: All right, here we go.
1: All right, here we go. Hello, good morning. Who's this?
16: Hello.
5: Hi, hello.
1: Hi, who's this?
16: It's Gabby.
1: Gabby.
5: Hi, Gabby.
1: I'm going to ask you a question. It's easy.
3: Come on, Gabby.
1: You get it? You get to spin the wheel. Gabby, who's coming with Carol G?
16: Becky G.
1: Hey, there you go.
3: That's it.
1: There you go.
5: All right.
1: Tell me when to spin the wheel and I'll press go.
3: Come on, David.
16: Do it. Just do it.
1: You got two.

0: Congratulations, Gabby. You got $200 and my phone died.
1: Finally a winner.
0: Congratulations. Gabby, you got yourself hooked up with $200 in free play courtesy of Speaking Rock Casino. Big shout out going out to the tribe. Speaking Rock Casino again. You get $200 to go play the machines there. And, you know, good luck. We hope you double and triple and quadruple your money.
2: So you can pay your bill.
0: Yeah, seriously. Yeah. That way you can pay the electric bill. Congratulations. Hey, girl, stay on the line so I get you the details, okay?
3: Yes, thank you.
0: Hold on. There you guys have it, ladies and gentlemen.
1: It's a wrap.
0: Wow. It's a wrap. It's congratulations. A wrap. Gabby got herself the $200.
1: Good job, guys. Good job.
0: That is going to do it for us. We'll see you guys. Yeah, it was a good show.
1: Good job, guys.
0: It was nice.
2: Good job, guys.
0: It was fun.
2: You guys did nothing.
0: I'm proud of you guys. Yeah, we did nothing
1: but a whole lot of nothing. Yeah,
2: nothing but yell.
0: Yell and spin a wheel. That was great. We could do this every day. And yeah. And next week, just a heads up, we're going to start. Not only we're going to continue with the free vouchers from our friends over at Speaking Rock Casino, but we're also going to start adding in gift cards to go try out their new 1682 Steakhouse.
1: Damn, that's what's up.
0: If you haven't tried out their 1682 Steakhouse, it's absolutely delicious.
2: And fancy.
0: Yeah, it's nice. It's nice, nice, nice. So go check it out. I'm going to go have lunch there today. The food's amazing. Again, that's at Speaking Rock Casino. We'll start those gift cards next week. With that said, guys, thanks so much for hanging out with us. I'll be back at noon for the noontime. Javi comes back at 5.
1: See you guys at 5.
0: Bye. Romy comes back on Monday.
2: Bye.
0: If you're going out to the Cypress Hills show, get there early. Gates open up at 6. I'll be out there opening up for them, you know, setting the party right. Say hello to us if you see us out there. Other than that, have a great weekend. Don't take a drive.
2: Mm-mm.
0: Don't end up on Fit Fam.
2: Nope.
0: And don't ride in back of a Mustang, at least a convertible Mustang,
1: yeah.
0: And speed off and with your calzones down.
2: So, or a truck.
0: Like that girl. Yeah, exactly. Yeah. Like that girl. Mm-hmm. So, yeah, so we learned some lessons.
1: Oh, yeah, we did.
0: Have a good weekend. Bye, guys.
2: Bye.
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Hey, it's Joey C. Quick question. How often are you supposed to wash your reusable water bottle? 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

Cohen was trying to do his big one for the Marvel fans. 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

0: 97, Andy Cohen pressing Halle Berry about whether or not she's making a surprise cameo as Storm in Avengers Doomsday. He's doing this big one for the Marvel fans, but Halle wasn't giving him anything. Listen.
1: Avengers Doomsday is coming up. 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Is she going to be, do we know, is there anything? Can we say, can you look me in the eye? Can you give me something? 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
0: 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Here's Crossing My Fingers. 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

Mix 92.7, it's Joey C. You know, Neo wrote Irreplaceable, but it almost never ended up with Beyonce. The number of artists who passed on it is wild. We'll chat in the next three songs. It's Mix 92.7.

0: 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Check it out.
1: So in that moment, did you know, like, let's try Beyonce, or did you have other artists in mind?
2: 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Beyonce was not the first person to get it. No, we shopped it around to a few different artists who shall remain nameless, you know, just for the sake of... I want these people to stay my friends. But but honestly, so I'll say there might have been six other female artists that heard it and turned it down before it got to Beyonce. Yeah. Heard it, didn't so much get it, because it was like a country song, but not a country song.
0: I think it ended up in the right place. 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

TSA says passengers are allowed to set up hammocks at the airport to sleep in them. I don't know that I'm going to be doing this. I don't know that you should be doing it either. I don't even know if this is true. I love lying and spreading rumors, but if it crosses your mind, I would probably ask for permission first. 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

0: 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Joey C Radio on TikTok and on Twitter if you want to go hang out over there. My quick review of The Odyssey. It's an easy 10 out of 10. This is one of those movies that you have to see in the movie theater. I mean, you have to see all movies in the movie theater just because of the experience. You want a big bucket of popcorn and like a gallon of Diet Coke, right? Do yourself a favor, though. Put your phone away and keep an eye on Matt Damon. His stunt double is actually a woman. So, so cool. 10 out of 10. Would recommend for The Odyssey. Hey, shout out to Lisa. Thank you for listening. Johnny Cage and the Noontime Workouts coming up next. Stay here. I'll see you back at 1. 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
1: That's right. Good Friday afternoon. It is Friday. Yes, TGIF. Welcome to the Noontown Workout, man. Getting ready to knock it out in the mix for you guys, man. Friday, TGIF, what are you getting yourselves into this weekend, huh? Whatever it is, stay hydrated. You know, it's going to be hot. Make sure your pets have plenty of shade. Bring them inside. Make sure they have a lot of water. Always got to look out for our little furry little friends. Anyways, getting ready to do the thing, man. I'm also streaming live on TikTok. If you want to come into the studio and say hello, you can find me at KAGE underscore 915. Again, that's Cage underscore 915. I know the big news this morning was LeBron James announcing he's going to be a 76er. So that makes any, if anyone cares, there you go. LeBron James going to the 76ers, right? So there it is. Anyways, getting ready to jump in the mix right now. I'm going to cascade this one. Yes, you heard right. Cascade this one. And keep the energy level high, if you know what I mean. Here we go.

0: definite banger right there from Kong and Boys Noize. Getaway, it is the Noontime Workout. Johnny Cage hanging out with you guys, mixing it up for you guys, having some fun. TGIF, big shout out to all of you guys right now on the live stream. Much love to you guys, man. You can find me on TikTok Live right now at KAGE_915. Oh, man. I saw a shout out, but it scrolled down, so I tell you guys, don't put the shout outs on here, man. So I think it was someone's mom. Someone's mom. Can you send a birthday shout out to Noah? Oh, Noah, happy birthday. And then someone's mom, I think the mom's name was Lisa. If not, forgive me. Got to take a break. Coming right back with the second half. More heat on the way, guys. It's the Noontime Workout right here on Mix 92.7.
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0: the Newtown Workout. Done and over with for the week, for today. Thank you guys, for all of you guys that always join, tune in, whether you're at the gym working out, hanging out, driving around, just chilling at home. Appreciate all of you guys, man. It's good to do it for me, man. I am out the door. Guys, have yourselves a great weekend, a safe weekend, all that good. So I got to send a happy birthday going out to my father-in-law, man, Ralph Blancarte over in Las Cruces, New Mexico. Dad, we love you very much. Happy birthday to you, and we'll have some cheers tonight, if you know what I mean. Also, got to send a big shout out to my boy Cesar Limon, man. Having his baby shower tomorrow. Good friend of mine. I'm going to his baby shower. Congratulations on the new arrival. And then Sunday, I got a brunch party. Not a brunch party, a brunch for my compadre's son, Jaden. Celebrating him and his graduation, all that stuff. So, and then, of course, you know, Sunday night. Be sure and catch me over at Speaking Rock Casino, opening up for Cypress Hill. That's going to be fun, man, on the old school hip-hop tip. That's going to be fun. Cypress Hill live in concert again. That's this Sunday over at Speaking Rock Casino. It is a 21 and over concert. It's absolutely free to get there early because it is going to be crazy packed. Gates open up at 6 p.m. I'm letting you know that in 2022, when they brought them, it was over 26,000 people in attendance. Yeah. It's going to be crazy. And just a heads up, be sure and take cash. The bars are cash. Yes, the bars are cash. I believe they're going to have some food trucks out there, and those accept card. But inside the casino, of course, it's all 21 and up. Inside the casino, the bars are cash. So just giving you the heads up. They do have ATMs there, but I'm pretty sure with thousands and thousands of people in attendance, you know, there's going to be long lines for the ATMs as well. So just giving you a heads up on that. See you guys. Have a great weekend. Thanks for hanging out. Much love to all of you guys. Roswell, I see you guys. Thank you so much. Have a good one, guys. See you guys next week.
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Hey, it's Joey C. Quick question. How often are you supposed to wash your reusable water bottle? I have a feeling a lot of us are about to find out that we're doing it all wrong. More next.

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Andy Cohen was trying to do his big one for the Marvel fans. He had the cast of Doomsday and Halle Berry on his show. 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

Mix 92.7, it's Joey C. You know, Neo wrote Irreplaceable, but it almost never ended up with Beyonce. The number of artists who passed on it is wild. We'll chat in the next three songs. It's Mix 92.7.

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1: So in that moment, did you know, like, let's try Beyonce, or did you have other artists in mind?
2: 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Beyonce was not the first person to get it. No, we shopped it around to a few different artists who shall remain nameless, you know, just for the sake of, I want these people to stay my friends. But but honestly, so I'll say there might have been six other female artists that heard it and turned it down before it got to Beyonce. Yeah. Heard it, didn't so much get it, because it was like a country song, but not a country song.
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TSA says passengers are allowed to set up hammocks at the airport to sleep in them. I don't know that I'm going to be doing this. I don't know that you should be doing it either. I don't even know if this is true. I love lying and spreading rumors, but if it crosses your mind, I would probably ask for permission first. 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

We saw the Odyssey last night, and I totally get the hype. I'll give you my review, plus one behind-the-scenes fact about Matt Damon that's going to completely blow your mind. 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

0: 92.7, and I'm Joey C. Got to see The Odyssey last night, finally. An easy 10 out of 10. This is one of those movies that you got to see in the movie theater, obviously because of the experience. You got to do a big bucket of popcorn, a whole gallon of Diet Coke. And you want to keep your eyes on Matt Damon. His stunt double is actually a woman, which I thought was super cool. Hey, shout out to Lisa. Thank you for tuning in. I will see you guys tomorrow. Joey C Radio on TikTok and on Twitter if you want to go hang out over there. Bianca is coming up next. Stay here. I'll see you tomorrow. It's Mix 92.7. The Odyssey, 10 out of 10. Would recommend. 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

Hey guys, and happy Friday. Yes, the weekend is here. I'm kicking it off actually going to a comedy show tonight with my cousin, a little girls' night. What about you? 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Let me know.

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question. In a relationship, when it comes to like, if you're living together or if you're married, how do you break up like the household responsibilities? What is your dynamic with your partner? I asked because a woman just went viral. I think it's 5 million. Yeah, over 5 million now. Views on her post about how small acts of kindness are mostly domestic labors in a relationship and just add up to work. So she says she doesn't do her husband's laundry. She said she does hers, he does his, and they share like the kids' laundry. She also says they have a similar logic that applies to cooking meals. So he cooks dinner every single night, but she makes breakfast and lunch for them and the kids. Another thing she won't do is make his doctor's appointment because he doesn't make hers and it's not her job. He's a grown blank man. And I mean, I agree with that. I agree with just sharing responsibilities in general for me and my man. I mean, we share the cooking responsibilities, cleaning. Whoever kind of has more time in the week kind of takes the job on. Like, for example, if I'm working really late, he will cook dinner and have it ready for me when I get home, vice versa. If he's home, he has a day off in the week, he'll tidy up a lot. And then when it comes to laundry, same thing. We like whoever throws in a load. We don't like break it up between mine and his. I do like putting it in the laundry because I feel like I divide things better and like actually undo the socks and stuff. What about you? What's your dynamic with your significant other? And do you agree with this girl's video?

0: This is Bianca.
1: And I'm excited. I'm kicking off my weekend with a little comedy show in Girls Night. So me and my cousin are going to go see Bill Burr. She's actually a comedian herself. I need to get her like on TikTok. She's more of like my parents' age. So I kind of call her my aunt, but she is so funny and so fun. I think I'm going to start her TikTok and, you know, hopefully she takes off and goes viral and then I'll be riding on her coattails.
0: You could try making your own playlist, but it's quicker to stream us at mixelpaso.com.
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it's so funny because I'm such a creature of habit. 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

It's Destiny's Child fans, get ready to lose your breath because we might actually be getting new music from the group. Beyonce's dad and former manager Matthew Knowles says that they're planning to release a collection of never-before-heard remixes and unreleased tracks as they celebrate their 30th anniversary. He even teased that there's going to be guest rappers involved and hinted at an unreleased collaboration with Missy. Nothing has officially come from Beyonce, Kelly, or Michelle, but I have a good feeling about it, and I would love a tour to follow. That would be so exciting. Speaking of music, Selena Gomez celebrated her birthday in a sweet way. She and hubby Benny spent the day in Italy taking a cooking class together, making homemade pasta and other Italian favorites. Benny shared adorable videos from the trip, and after all those random internet rumors that they were having problems, it's nice to see that they are very much happy and in love. And one more relationship update, or maybe a situationship. Nicole Kidman has people talking after she was photo chatting with a private equity investor in Italy. Of course, internet immediately jumped onto the dating rumors, but as of now, she has not confirmed anything, but I'm glad to see her out there. That's my girl.

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1: And this seems like an invasion of privacy. So get this, garbage trucks may start spying on people with this AI-powered technology. Cameras on the trucks will help identify code violations, which is crazy to me. I'm in my homeowner era. So, you know, it's just like, this is my home. Let me do what I want with it. I actually had my first code officer come to my place this past weekend due to sound. It was like 8 p.m., okay? We're playing a little music outside. I'm still trying to figure out which name we're called.
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1: It is a 5 o'clock bambucha, and thank goodness it is Friday. The weekend is here. 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Before we kick off the mix, today is National Tequila Day. And let's see if you guys agree with this. 80% of tequila drinkers admit to cheating in a relationship. Yikes, 80%. Ladies are like, that's for damn sure. So today is National Tequila Day, so if you guys are going to be heading out this weekend, please, a friendly reminder, do not drink and drive.

come and get me. 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

0: 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All right, let's look at traffic for you guys. There's an accident on North Zaragoza and Rich Beam. Also got an accident on South Street Rain and East Overland. There's also an accident there as well. So you guys pump the brakes, drive home safely. I know you guys are getting out of work, trying to get to happy hour or wherever you're getting out to. Friendly reminder, please do not drink and drive. Gotta take a quick break. Keep it right where it is, the 5 o'clock Bombucha.
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0: that is going to do it, wrapping up the 5 o'clock Bombucha. 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Parents, enjoy your last weekend, because back to school on Monday for some. 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DJs, please enjoy your weekend. 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And we'll see you guys back here on Monday. 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